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Friday, 4:30. Gotta get a bold bus down to the city. I-95 is the road to the party. NYC's where you'll find me. Crammed in the back near the bathroom stall. Traffic jam at the Lincoln Tunnel. No prob, cause I'm almost there. The night is young, so

0: Hi.
1: Hey, but isn't James Corden? I was actually on my way to ask you 73 questions.
0: Well, let's start now. Hop in. I'll give you a ride.
1: Let's do it.
0: Cool.
1: Here we go. Okay. So this is what the view is like.
0: I guess so.
1: I'm a huge fan of the Late Late Show, by the way.
0: Thank you very much.
1: All right. So how are you feeling about tonight's show?
0: Good.
1: Who is on tonight's show?
0: John Leguizamo and Sacha Baron Cohen.
1: I love carpool karaoke.
0: Thank you.
1: What's your favorite moment from it?
0: When Stevie Wonder called my wife.
1: What one celebrity is on the dream list to stop the car for?
0: Beyonce.
1: What one celebrity would you not stop the car for?
0: Dominic Cooper, he can walk.
1: If you were in a boy band, what would the band's name be?
0: Insatiable, because you just can't get enough.
1: Who would be in Insatiable?
0: Me and the four remaining members of O-Town.
1: Can we do a little karaoke right now?
0: Sure.
1: All right, it's got to be public domain, though.
0: That's fine. I have a stack of public domain songs right here. There you go.

0: good. All right, we're here.
1: Let's do it. So how's life been treating you in Los Angeles?
0: I'm enjoying it.
1: Yeah? What's your favorite thing about living in LA?
0: The weather.
1: What's your least favorite thing about living in LA?
0: You have to drive everywhere.
1: What's the best thing about the UK?
0: The people.
1: What's the biggest difference between LA and UK?
0: The people.
1: What's one thing you wish you had from the UK here in LA?
0: My immediate family.
1: Who's the most important person in Hollywood?
0: Jimmy Iovine.
1: What's the best piece of advice you had when starting the show?
0: To just be yourself.
1: What's the best piece of advice you've ever received?
0: If you're doing it wrong, do it strong. After you.
1: Well, thanks very much. What's one thing you can't live without?
0: Oxygen.
1: What's one habit you wish you can break?
0: I bite my nails.
1: It's a nice foosball table.
0: Yeah.
1: What's your favorite sports team?
0: West Ham United.
1: Do you know their cheer?
0: I do, and we don't call it a cheer.
1: What's David Beckham really like in person?
0: He smells amazing.
1: What's Benedict Cumberbatch really like in person?
0: He's beautiful.
1: What's the Queen really like in person?
0: I've never met her.
2: James, what do you really like in person?
0: I wish I knew, Johnny. I really do.
1: What's your go-to cocktail?
0: An Eastern Standard.
1: What would your last meal be?
0: A Shake Shack burger.
1: Are you afraid of anything at all?
0: Just stuff happening to my family. Bad things.
1: Oh!
0: Hey, Tori Kelly!
3: Hi. James, who's your best friend?
0: Ben Winston.
3: Who was your first kiss?
0: Rachel.
3: And what time do I need to be on set?
0: In about 15 minutes.
3: Okay, cool.
0: Does that count as three questions?
1: It does, yeah.
0: Do you want to see the set?
1: Let's do it.
0: Come with me.
1: What's your favorite TV show of all time?
0: The West Wing.
1: Favorite movie of all time?
0: As Good as It Gets.
1: What's a movie that made you cry?
0: E.T.
1: If you could star in any Broadway show, what would it be?
0: Funny thing happened on the way to the Forum.
1: Who is your favorite Disney princess?
0: Jasmine, obviously.
4: What's the most British thing you can possibly say?
0: God save the Queen.
5: What's the most American thing you can possibly say?
0: Oh my God, you guys, this is amazing. Oh, hey, Jed.
1: Who's this guy?
0: This is my driver, Jed. He drives me in the hallways.
1: Is this how you normally get around the halls?
0: Absolutely not.
1: What is the bravest thing you've ever done?
0: I did 3 parachute jumps in 2 hours.
1: What is the stupidest thing you've ever done?
0: I did 3 parachute jumps in 2 hours.
1: What's your craziest fan moment?
0: Someone asked for a picture of Jones only my knees.
1: What's the best thing about the internet?
0: That people can watch our show at any time of the day.
1: What's the worst thing about the internet?
0: That people can tell me what they think of our show at any time of the day.
1: Who should everyone be following on social media right now?
0: Alfie Days. Thanks, Jed.
6: Thanks.
1: What's your favorite place to visit?
0: Now I live here, London.
1: What's a place you want to visit?
0: Tokyo.
1: What was your first line in a paying role?
0: Roast the meats.
1: What do you think of the American political system?
0: I'm finding it interesting.
1: What's your spirit animal?
0: A duck-billed platypus.
1: James, can you answer a few questions while taking some photos in that photo booth right there?
0: Sure.
1: All right. If you could have any tattoo, what would it be and where?
0: I'd like to get the word tattoo on my leg in Japanese.
1: If you were a name of a strain of cannabis, what would it be?
0: Skywalker.
1: Now, you want a Tony. Where do you keep your Tony?
0: In a storage facility in London.
1: Besides yourself, obviously, who's the funniest comedian out there?
0: Jack Whitehall.
1: When I did this with Anna, she said that you were her favorite comedian. How do you feel?

0: gives you great perspective on your own life, and you realise how irrelevant a lot of it has been until this moment.
1: What piece of advice would you offer your 13-year-old self?
0: That it's just school, it will be over soon, and a lot of these people are just dicks.
1: What's the secret to a great interview?
0: Honesty.
1: Whose show would you most like to be a guest on?
0: Jimmy Fallon's The Tonight Show.
1: What is your dream guest lineup, dead or alive?
0: Prince, Frank Sinatra, and Winston Churchill.
1: Who were you most nervous to meet?
0: I was nervous when I met Oprah.
1: All right. If someone had to fill in for you for a day, who would it be?
0: Les Moonves.
1: If you could switch lives with anyone for a day, who would it be?
0: Anna Wintour.
1: All right.
0: There you go.
1: All right.
0: Here's the photo.
1: Oh, that's beautiful. Thanks.
0: Yeah?
1: Yeah. Oh, for me?
0: That's you.
1: Great. Thanks, man. Thanks. Well, that was 73 Podcasts.
0: What a pleasure.
1: Thanks. Have a great day.

0: Hey.
1: Hey.
0: I'm just gonna ask you 73 questions before you go to your big cover shoot.
1: Okay, shoot.
0: All right. What are you most excited about these days?
1: A prospective vacation.
0: What's your favorite holiday?
1: Christmas.
0: Favorite season?
1: Spring.
0: What's a recent hobby you've picked up?
1: Needlepoint.
0: Where does one go on a perfect road trip?
1: It doesn't matter where you go, it's who you're with.
0: What's the best activity when home on a rainy day?
1: Cuddling.
0: If you could switch lives with someone for a day, who would it be?
1: Oprah Winfrey.
0: If you could have coffee with someone from the past, who would it be?
1: Janis Joplin, but it probably wouldn't be coffee.
0: What was the best thing that happened this year?
1: I turned 40, and yes, that was the best thing that happened this year. I had a joint party with my fiance, who also turned 40.
0: There we go. What's your New Year's resolution for 2015?
1: I'm not going to make any New Year's resolutions because I usually break them by the second week and then fall into a spiral of self-loathing.
0: Amy, why am I crouching here watching you stretch?
1: Why are you crouching watching me stretch? I'm just kidding. I'm doing some ballet moves for my photo shoot.
0: Very cool. What's your favorite exercise?
1: Yoga.
0: Best way to decompress?
1: Yoga.
0: What was the last book you read?
1: Peaceful Parent, Happy Kids.
0: What was a book you read because everyone else in the world was reading it?
1: 50 Shades of Grey.
0: What's your favorite country to visit?
1: Italy.
0: Last country you visited?
1: Italy.
0: Country you wish to visit?
1: Greece.
0: Where would you spend retirement?
1: Colorado.
0: What's the biggest thing you learned about being a mom?
1: To just take it slowly and learn to see the world through my child's eyes.
0: Amy, I have some friends who want to ask you some questions. Are you okay with that?
1: Sure.
0: Great. Friends!
2: Oh,
1: hi! Oh my goodness, hi! Are you guys getting ready for a ballet class?
2: We're not here to answer questions. Oh. What's your favorite food?
1: Spicy.
2: What's your favorite ice cream?
1: Strawberry.
3: What makes you smile the most?
1: My family.
3: How can I become an actress?
1: Find a really good teacher and study really hard.
3: Kittens or puppies?
1: Puppies.
2: Unicorns or aliens?
1: Unicorns.
0: I knew it.
2: Amy, what was your first pet?
1: It was a dog, an Irish setter named Kristanya.
2: What was your worst subject in school?
1: Math.
2: What's your favorite game?
1: Running charades.
3: What's your favorite thing in the world?
1: My daughter.
3: What's the coolest thing in the world?
1: Being a mom.
2: What's the cutest thing in the world?
1: You guys are the cutest thing in the world.
3: I have a serious question.
1: Sure.
3: How do you know if you're in love with a boy?
1: Oh, that's a really serious question. He'll make you feel special, he'll celebrate you, and he'll bring out the best in you.
4: Amy, here are your shoes. What is your spirit animal?
1: A lioness.
4: And Annie's gonna be ready for you in a minute.
1: Okay, thanks.
0: Amy, are you the type of person to be into classical music?
1: Yes, I am.
0: That's Tchaikovsky.
1: I know.
0: Who is your favorite band of all time?
1: I pretty much like any sort of singer-songwriter group from the 70s, I'm kind of old-fashioned like that.
0: If you can go to any concert, past or present, what would it be?
1: Woodstock.
0: What's the last song you listened to on your phone?
1: Roar by Katy Perry. That's my daughter's favorite song.
0: What song would you probably be caught dancing alone to?
1: Dancing in Heaven from Girls Just Wanna Have Fun.
0: You could work the runway.
1: Oh, nice.
0: What song would it be?
1: Pour Some Sugar on Me.
0: What's the best gift you've ever received?
1: My fiance made me a pillow that had my daughter's face on it, so when I traveled, I could cuddle with her.
0: What's the best gift you've ever given?
1: My daughter.
0: Biggest surprise you've ever had?
1: When I was cast in Catch Me If You Can, that was a big surprise.
0: Who's your fashion icon?
1: Grace Kelly.
0: Favorite fashion trend of all time?
1: Wide leg pants.
0: Most stylish person?
1: Anna Winter.
0: What did you wear to your prom?
1: I wore this fabulous teal crushed velvet dress, had rhinestone straps, and my boyfriend's mom made it for you. For me. Thank you, Jerry.
0: Who was your date to your prom?
1: Christian Doolin.
0: Where do you think Princess Giselle is today?
1: Well, hopefully she is singing in parks across America and she's not disenchanted.
0: Amy, do you want to see these kids bust out some sick moves?
1: Yeah. Come on.
0: All right, kids. 5, 6, 7, 8.
1: Nice. Awesome.
0: Wow.
1: Nice. Thank you.
0: That is the most impressive thing I've ever seen in my entire life.
2: Bye.
1: Thank you. Oh my God, they're so chewy.
0: Amy, what's your favorite movie of all time?
1: Gone with the Wind.
0: What was a movie that made you cry?
1: Ghost. I was like 18.
5: Movie that made you laugh the hardest?
1: Bridesmaids.
5: If you could make a documentary, what would it be about?
1: The foster care system.
5: What's your favorite TV show?
1: Girls.
5: If you could make a cameo in anything, what would it be?
1: American Horror Story. Excuse me?
6: Amy.
1: Hi!
6: I'm ready to propose to my girlfriend. What advice do you have? Like, what kind of charming, engaging way should I go about asking her?
1: Just be yourself and do something personal, but not so personal that you can't share the story later. So.
6: Thank you.
5: If Lois Lane wasn't a journalist, what would she be?
1: A politician.
5: If you could have one superpower, what would it be?
1: Reading people's minds.
5: What is your kryptonite?
1: Foot rubs.
5: What makes a Superman?
1: Kindness.
5: What are you most enchanted by?
1: Children singing.
4: Amy, what's your guilty pleasure?
1: Nachos.
4: Well, we have that, and Annie's now ready for you.
1: Awesome.
5: Delicious.
1: Nachos. Nachos and Annie. It's awesome.
5: What's your favorite app?
1: Bubble Witch.
5: What's your favorite website?
1: Shopbop.
5: Who do you text the most?
1: My fiancé.
5: What's a moment you felt most proud?
1: After the birth of my daughter.
5: What has been your most challenging role?
1: Probably my role from American Hustle.
5: What's your biggest strength?
1: Sorry.
5: Oh, that's okay. I'll give you some water.
1: Lingering cold. Perseverance.
5: What's your biggest weakness?
1: This cough.
5: I promise. We're almost done. Hang in there. What is a skill still unmastered?
1: I really would love to learn to play the guitar better.
5: My friend would like to make one more appearance.
2: Amy, I have one last question for you.
1: Sure.
2: What advice do you have for a girl my age?
1: Don't grow up too fast.
2: Okay. Thank you.
1: You're welcome.
5: Amy, take care. Have a good cover
1: shoot. Bye, thank you.
5: Bye-bye. Get some water.
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0: Hello.
1: Hey, Emily.
0: Welcome. Come on in.
1: I appreciate you having me in your awesome space.
0: Oh, my pleasure.
1: I'm just going to ask you 73 nonstop questions.
0: Cool.
1: All right. What were you doing the moment I rang the doorbell?
0: Packing.
1: How's life in downtown LA treating you?
0: It's amazing.
1: What's the best Mexican food in LA?
0: Ooh, La Reina. It's a taco stand.
1: If you could spend 3 months anywhere, where would it be?
0: Maybe here.
1: How long have you lived in this really pretty loft?
0: Thank you. A year. Want a tour?
1: I would love one.
0: Cool.
1: What's the best way to store stuff in a loft?
0: Get rid of it here.
1: What did this building used to be?
0: It was a factory.
1: All right. Cool chess set here.
0: Oh, thanks.
1: Where is it from?
0: My dad made it, actually.
1: Oh, very nice. How often do you play?
0: Not that often.
1: All right. How would you describe your aesthetic?
0: Eclectic.
1: Would you describe yourself as messy or neat?
0: Very messy.
1: This interview could use a soundtrack.
0: Okay.
1: Can you play a record that has your favorite genre of music on that record player right there?
0: Sure.
1: Cool. What's the best record ever made?
0: That's tough. Maybe Joni Mitchell Blue?
1: What's one album people would be surprised to know that you own?
0: I don't know about surprise, but maybe Wise by Joanna Newsom?
1: What karaoke song would you sing where you don't need the monitor?
0: Ooh, I think any Talking Heads song.
1: If you were a hip-hop artist, what would your stage name be?
0: Ratatatata.
1: If you could perform in any music video from the past, what would it be?
0: Prince.
1: And
2: I'm loving it.
0: Yeah?
2: It's nice.
0: Good.
2: Can you critique my dance moves?
0: Sure. Oh my goodness. Wow, those were great.
2: Yep.
0: I think you deserve a drink.
2: Great. Yeah, I was going for awkward.
1: What's your favorite cocktail?
0: Gin martini.
1: Can you prepare a gin martini?
0: Sure.
1: Great. What's the first thing you do each morning?
0: Check my email.
1: What do you have for breakfast?
0: Black coffee and granola, yogurt, maybe toast.
1: What's your favorite dessert?
0: I really like sweets. Maybe dark chocolate or pumpkin cheesecake.
1: What's your favorite food?
0: That's tough. Sushi, Thai, Italian, goes on.
1: What's the weirdest thing that you've ever eaten?
0: Cow tongue.
1: What's the last thing you do before you go to bed?
0: Wash my face.
1: What's one skill that you wish you had?
0: Speaking multiple languages.
1: What's the greatest gift you've ever received?
0: I think a trip.
1: All right. What's the greatest gift that you've ever given?
0: This martini.
1: Wow, that's really generous of you.
0: Hey, what kind of pizza do you like?
1: What is your favorite pizza?
0: Anything with lots of meat and cheese.
1: Then I'm gonna have to go with that.
0: Okay.
1: Great. So I noticed that you have a lot of really cool art.
0: Oh, thanks so much.
1: What's your favorite piece?
0: Maybe this Catherine Bernhardt. Doesn't take itself too seriously.
1: Very nice. Who's your favorite artist of all time?
0: John Radakowski.
1: What's your favorite painting of all time?
0: Anything by John Radakowski.
1: What's your favorite museum of all time?
0: The New Museum in New York.
1: All right, what's your story behind this painting right there?
0: My friend, Aaron Garba-Mikoska, did it.
1: Oh, great. Can you draw a very fast portrait of yourself?
0: Sure.
1: For the duration of the next 5 questions.
0: Okay.
1: All right, let's give it a shot. Can you describe your ideal man in 3 words?
0: Intelligent, independent, and celebratory.
1: What's the sexiest body part on a man?
0: Shoulders.
1: What's the best first date idea?
0: Maybe a picnic and a farmer's market, swimming.
1: What's the worst pickup line you've ever heard?
0: Any pickup line, really.
1: What's the first thing you notice about someone when you meet them?
0: The way they carry themselves. Okay.
1: Let's see what you got.
0: Not sure about this. Very abstract.
1: That looks pretty great.
0: Thank you.
1: Can you make that out to my friend George from the country of Georgia?
0: Sure.
1: I'll make an amazing birthday gift for him.
0: Cool.
1: Do you have a nickname, Emily?
0: Demarada.
2: That explains the Instagram handle.
0: There you go.
1: Oh, thank you. I love that. What's a movie that made you cry?
0: Blue is the warmest color.
1: What's a movie that made you laugh?
0: Some Like It Hot.
1: What's one thing you can't live without?
0: Good conversation with friends.
1: What's something you still have from your childhood?
0: Goofiness.
1: What are you packing for right here?
0: I'm getting ready to go to New York to shoot a movie.
1: That is very exciting.
0: Yeah, I'm excited.
1: What's one thing in your closet you've recently brought back into your wardrobe?
0: I guess sweaters.
1: What's one thing in your closet that you can never part with?
0: Any kind of jumpsuit.
1: If you could raid one woman's closet, whose would it be?
0: Maybe Alexa Chung or Chloe Sevigny.
1: What did you wear to your prom?
0: A white dress.
1: Who is your fashion icon?
0: Patti Smith.
1: Can you take a selfie with that oversized mug right there?
0: Sure.
1: Great.
2: If you ran for president, what would your slogan be?
0: Let's redistribute wealth in this country.
2: All right.
0: I wonder who that is.
2: If you had one superpower, what would it be?
0: Speaking all the languages in the world.
2: What's your kryptonite?
0: Pastries.
2: What's your spirit animal?
0: Baby dinosaur.
3: Emily!
0: Oh, hey.
3: Hey, my wife and I want to adopt a young little precious dog.
0: But okay.
3: The problem is, I don't know what kind to get. What would you recommend?
0: Maybe a mutt or a border collie.
2: That's very nice.
3: Border collie. Name him Chase.
0: Okay, did he just steal a slice of pizza?
2: He did the same thing to Blake Lively.
0: Okay, looks good though.
2: It looked delicious. What's your favorite country to visit?
0: Italy.
2: What's a country you wish to visit?
0: Huh, anywhere in Southeast Asia.
2: Now, can you say anything in Gaelic?
0: Cunis.
2: That sounded really pleasant and nice. All right, Emily, that was question 64.
0: Okay.
2: Gotta get out of here.
0: Oh, well, let me give you the pizza.
2: Oh, that's really generous of you.
0: Yeah.
2: Looks great. Awesome. What's the last book you read?
0: Welcome to Braggsville.
2: What's a book everyone should read?
0: Madame Bovary or Self-Help by Laurie Moore.
2: What's one thing only you know about Lena Dunham?
0: She likes ceramic dogs.
2: All right. What is your next move? If I do that.
0: Checkmate.
2: Two moves with the Tricheseian gambit position.
0: I got lucky.
2: I'm so impressed. What's one cause you feel passionate about?
0: Social justice for women.
2: What would you say is the biggest thing on your mind?
0: Syrian refugee right now.
2: What phrase defines how you live your life?
0: Hashtag IDGAF.
2: What's the best activity to do at home on a rainy day?
0: Read.
2: I noticed behind you there's a mountain of shoes right there. Approximately how many shoes are in that mountain?
0: A lot, but not as many as most people.
2: All right, Emily, question 73.
0: Okay.
2: Will you accept my challenge to a staring contest?
0: Sure.
2: Let's do it. Oh, God.
0: That was close.
2: Failed miserably.
0: Hey, thanks so much for coming by.
2: All right, thanks a lot. Enjoy your trip to New York.
0: Enjoy the pizza.
2: All right. Bye-bye.
0: Bye. For more 73 questions, subscribe to the Vogue channel.

0: My name is David Tennant, and this is my BAFTA 60-second challenge. I don't know who I'm being challenged by. I don't quite understand the competitive element. I don't know if it's BAFTA as an organisation that are challenging me, which makes them sound slightly sinister. Maybe they are. Right, here we go. I press this button and it will all begin. Who or what made you want to become an actor? Watching TV as a tiny child. Shows like Doctor Who. Prescient. Sum up your job in three words. Little bit silly. What is the first thing you do when you come off a long shoot? Get back on the school run. Which three people in the film, TV or games industry would you invite to a fantasy dinner party? Does Shakespeare count? Yeah. Shakespeare, Audrey Hepburn, and Alfred Hitchcock. What's the best bit of advice you've ever been given? You're not as nice as you like to think you are. What three things do you need to do your job? A memory, an alarm clock. Three. You'll need two. Dead easy. What advice would you give to your 16-year-old self? I wouldn't give any advice to my 16-year-old. My 16-year-old self had much more belief and self-confidence than my 45-year-old self does. Oh, that's it. That's it. I'm done. Did I win? Did I beat BAFTA? I don't know.
1: It wasn't something I spent a lot of time thinking through, because it never was. And then it came back and the part went to Christopher Eccleston. So you're not sort of sitting there thinking, oh, what would I do with this part when it comes my way? Because of course it's never going to come your way.
2: What superpower would help you do your job better? Talent. If you could steal someone else's career, whose would it be and why? I'm delighted with my own career. I'm very lucky, man.

0: Hello,
1: Hi.
0: Sal. I bet you're ready to answer 73 questions.
1: Yes, I am.
0: And this counts as our first. We're going to do this interview in English or Korean?
1: Let's mix it up.
0: Okay, what are you in town for?
1: I just moved back here.
0: Well, I guess this will end up being your housewarming gift.
1: Thank you. This is actually my favorite candle.
0: Perfect. And what do you need to feel at home on the road?
1: Actually this.
0: And I heard that you grew up in a few different countries. What were they?
1: France, Japan, and Korea.
0: So CL, talk to me about where that name came from.
1: That's actually my initials, Chaelin Lee.
0: There you go. So she's kind of like your alter ego?
1: She's everyone's alter ego.
0: How long does it take for you to get ready?
1: Depends on what I'm getting ready for.
0: What is your must-have beauty product?
1: Eyeliner.
0: Favorite lip color?
1: Dark red.
0: Black or gold?
1: Black.
0: Vintage or new?
1: Mixed.
0: Chains or grills?
1: Chains.
0: And what is your favorite chain?
1: This one right here.
0: Well, that is beautiful.
1: Thank you.
0: What's the last step in your beauty routine?
1: Perfumes.
0: Oh! What is your favorite midnight snack food?
1: Truffle fries.
0: Favorite cocktail?
1: Jameson ginger ale.
0: And who would you love to have coffee with?
1: My grandma.
0: Well, those are beautiful roses I see down there.
1: Red roses are my favorite.
0: And what is this juice in front of me?
1: Oh, this one. This one is actually one of my favorite drinks Alex introduced me to. Do you want to try it?
0: I don't know who Alex is, but I would love to try.
1: You're going
0: to
1: love it.
0: Okay.
1: Here you go.
0: Thank you so much. How do you say cheers in Korean?
1: You say, Kambe.
0: Kambe. And even though I don't understand Korean, let's answer questions in Korean. What's the most difficult part of your job?
1: 너무 사랑하는 거.
0: What's the best advice you've ever received?
1: 너 자신대로 행동해라.
0: What did you grow up listening to?
1: 노린힐.
0: Who's your favorite artist?
1: Kanye West.
0: Ah, okay. How many songs have you recorded?
1: 몇백 곡 되나?
0: Okay, word associations. Female empowerment.
1: 나의 인생 미션.
0: Justin Bieber.
1: Earth Bar.
0: Combat boots.
1: 나의 무대 의상.
0: When you're going out on the town, what's a typical night for you?
1: 나는 친구들을 우리 집으로 초대하는데.
0: Right.
1: Do you want to pick my outfits for me tonight?
0: If I can, yeah. I'd be honored.
1: Come up.
0: Okay. How do you beat jet lag?
1: What is jet lag?
0: What's the last country you visited?
1: Korea, actually.
0: What's a country you wish to visit?
1: Iceland. I've never been there.
0: What's your favorite book?
1: Comic books.
0: Favorite band?
1: I love Queen.
0: I love Queen, too. And if you could make a cameo in any film or television show, what would it be?
1: Borat!
0: CL, I am ready to choose an outfit.
1: So what should I wear tonight?
0: Red or black? I'm thinking you go with red.
1: This one?
0: Yeah.
1: Are you sure?
0: Put all my money on red. Go with black.
1: This one?
0: Yeah, yeah. It's more classic.
1: This is my favorite jacket.
0: Okay. How do you describe your personal style?
1: Everyday mood.
0: What attracts you to a look?
1: If I'll look good in it.
0: Diamonds or pearls?
1: Diamonds.
0: Favorite accessory?
1: Eyeliner.
0: If you could raid the wardrobe of another artist, who would it be?
1: Actually, Carlene.
0: True or false? You preferred wearing boys' uniforms when you were in grade school?
1: True.
0: True or false? You once rapped with a parrot on your shoulder?
1: True.
0: True or false? You own 5 cats?
1: False.
0: Okay. How many do you own then?
1: I actually have 3 cats.
0: Oh, well, you must miss them. So that's why I got you this pink cat.
1: Oh, a pink cat.
0: Yeah, it's nothing. I found it on Amazon.
1: I love her.
0: Right. So what are your cat's names?
1: Pudding, Donut, and Snowball Whitey.
0: And how long have you had them for?
1: I have them for 4 or 5 years.
0: Do you prefer singing in English or Korean?
1: 둘 다.
0: Oh, we're back in Korean now. Who inspires you?
1: 나의 친구들.
0: How do you stay creative?
1: 그냥 너무 생각 안 하는 거.
0: What drives you to make your music?
1: 나의 경험들.
0: What's the most memorable performance you've ever had?
1: 최근에는 올림픽이 가장 기억에 남아요.
0: What would you like to see happen in the world of K-pop?
1: 더 많은 사람들이 들어줬으면 좋겠어요.
0: Is performing in each country different?
1: 당연하죠. 매일이 다르니까.
0: What is your favorite part performing in front of a big crowd?
1: 그 에너지는 사실 말로 설명할 수 없는 것 같아요.
0: What is your biggest strength?
1: 웃긴 거?
0: And how about weakness?
1: 약점을 모르는 거.
0: How do you deal with criticism?
1: 전 사실 즐겨요, 그냥.
0: When you're in LA, where do you go to relax?
1: Out this roof, actually. I want to invite you to it.
0: Oh, I love that. Let's do it.
1: You stay here, pink cat.
0: Now, CL, I was blown away to hear that your father is a physics professor who builds robots. Is that true?
1: Yes, he does.
0: Nice. Can you build robots?
1: I could build anything I want if I want to.
0: Can you do the robot dance?
1: That I cannot do.
0: What's your favorite song to sing in the shower?
1: Huh, feeling good.
0: CL, this roof is gorgeous.
1: How beautiful is this place? I love staying here.
0: Oh, I love it. What's your party starter jam?
1: Purple Lamborghini, Ricky Rosé.
0: Where's your favorite place to view art?
1: Instagram, actually.
0: What is the one film that you loved watching when you were growing up?
1: I love Sister Act 2.
0: Who's your favorite artist to see live?
1: Disneyland.
0: What's the best concert that you've ever been to?
1: Disneyland.
0: What do your fans mean to you?
1: They're another me.
0: If you could say anything to your fans right now, what would you say?
1: Be patient, GZBs.
0: Where's the most incredible place that you've ever been to?
1: On stage.
0: What do you most hope for in the future?
1: I want to be healthy and thankful.
0: Okay, I'm going to take you way back with this one. When did you start dancing?
1: Ever since I can remember.
0: All right, quickly, can you show me a little dance move?
1: So I have this dance I invented.
0: Okay.
1: It's called Roll Dab, and it goes...
0: Whoa! Yes, CL! All right, we're going to end this interview with a language lesson. Can you teach me how to say goodbye in Korean?
1: You say, 안녕!

0: Haley, hey.
1: Hey.
0: Thank you so much for fitting me into your schedule to ask...
1: 73 questions.
0: You know how this works. Is it true I'm catching you 17 hours and 19 minutes before your first ever Vogue cover shoot?
1: That's true.
0: How does it feel?
1: Feels amazing.
0: And Justin's on the cover with you.
1: Yes, he is.
0: Were you texting Justin when I arrived?
1: No, I was actually ordering Postmates.
0: How often do you guys text?
1: Every day.
0: What's an emoji you guys use 90% of the time?
1: The red heart.
0: What was the first thing you thought of when your alarm went off this morning?
1: My Vogue cover shoot.
0: Haley, you must be so excited.
1: Yes, I am. Let me show you my outfit options.
0: Ooh, let's do it. When do you usually wake up anyway?
1: Around 9 or 10 a.m.
0: Do you dream?
1: Sometimes.
0: What three words best describe you?
1: You tell me.
0: Those are three words? If you can solve a mystery, what would it be?
1: The Shake Shack special sauce.
0: What flavor of ice cream is most underrated?
1: Rocky Road.
0: What's the weirdest app on your phone?
1: Magic Piano.
0: Where have you been lately?
1: I have been at home in Canada.
0: Okay, and can you sing the Canadian national anthem?
1: Oh, Canada. That's all I know.
0: You've certainly been to a lot more places than Canada. What's been your favorite place to go to?
1: The Maldives.
0: I loved hearing about the trip you and Justin took to London. What memory from that trip stands out the most?
1: It was our first trip as a married couple.
0: Can you give me any hints about that dress you're gonna wear?
1: I can't say much, but I can say it's kind of like an off-white color.
0: Okay. And besides the rain in Los Angeles, what's the biggest surprise that you've ever had?
1: Getting engaged.
0: Can I see the ring? Let's see. Wow, that is a beautiful ring. Haley, how did he propose to you?
1: We were on a trip to the Bahamas, and we were alone in a house, just the two of us. It was very special.
0: Did he go the traditional route by asking for permission from your dad?
1: Yes, he did.
0: What's his worst habit?
1: He doesn't have any.
0: What do you admire the most about him?
1: His heart for other people.
0: What's your definition of a perfect date night?
1: Staying in, ordering food, and watching TV.
0: Haley, what are you watching at the moment?
1: This Is Us.
0: What show would you love to make a cameo in?
1: Grey's Anatomy.
0: Okay, and you have me entering your room through a giant window.
1: Yep.
0: Pretty non-traditional.
1: Come on in.
0: Thank you. And there's just a few options to choose from here.
1: Yeah.
0: So, what are you gonna wear for tomorrow?
1: I'm not sure, but I am hoping that it's this one right here.
0: Nice. Well, what do you like about that one?
1: I love the sparkle.
0: Cute. What's one trend that you wish would come back?
1: Anklets.
0: What's one thing that you'll never wear?
1: Suspenders.
0: When do you feel most beautiful?
1: When I've spent some time in the sun.
0: Is there an outfit that you've been photographed in that you really, really regret wearing?
1: Several.
0: What's your favorite outfit you've ever worn?
1: Whatever ends up on the cover.
0: If you could raid Justin's closet, what's the first item that you'd absolutely take?
1: I do that, and usually it's his socks.
0: What would you throw away?
1: Nothing, because I think he has great style.
0: Who is your celebrity look like?
1: I would like to believe that it's Margot Robbie, but I know that that's actually not the truth. Come in. Oh, my Postmates.
2: Here are your Postmates.
0: Perfect timing.
1: Thank you.
0: Yeah. Haley, what role would you play in a movie?
1: A Charlie's Angel.
0: What's your guilty pleasure?
1: Shake Shack.
0: What words do you live by?
1: We wouldn't appreciate the good days without some bad ones.
0: In your journey of balancing fame and work and personal life, where are you now?
1: In the best place I've ever been.
0: It's really great to hear.
1: Thank you.
0: All right, your mom is Brazilian, is that correct?
1: That's true.
0: How's your Portuguese?
1: Not bad. Not great.
0: What's your favorite Portuguese saying?
1: Oi, como vai você?
0: And your father is Stephen Baldwin, meaning Alec Baldwin is your uncle.
1: Yeah.
0: That's not a question, I just think it's really cool.
1: Oh, gotcha.
0: Who do you ask for advice first? Uncle Alec or your dad?
1: My dad, always.
0: And what's the best advice you received from your dad?
1: We wouldn't appreciate the good days without some bad ones.
0: Very wise words.
1: Drink.
0: Thank you. Okay, I'm gonna try this little trick that I saw when you were on Fallon.
1: Oh, okay.
0: And here goes.
1: Oh!
0: Ugh, that failed.
1: Oh, yeah. Man, all right, well.
0: Sorry, that was embarrassing.
1: Let me show you how it's done.
0: Okay.
1: Actually, on second thought, just gonna do it the traditional way.
0: Okay, back to the questions. Now, Haley, I read that you spent your childhood dancing, thank you very much, and you were actually destined to be a professional ballet dancer.
1: This is true.
0: What happened?
1: I quit and decided to try modeling.
0: How often do you still dance?
1: Not as often as I'd like.
0: Do you ever think about if you went down that path?
1: I do think about it. I think about what might be different or if I would be happier.
0: Yeah, and do you think you'd be happier?
1: I'll never know.
0: You know, one thing wait. What is that? Roller skates.
1: Oh, those are my skate night shoes.
0: Huh. When did you learn how to skate?
1: I'm actually still learning.
0: Oh, okay. What's one thing you've always wanted to learn?
1: To speak fluent Portuguese.
0: What's something you really want to try, but you haven't had the guts yet?
1: Skydiving.
0: Ooh, that's a good one. Never say never on that. Now, what have you been the most starstruck?
1: I don't think I've ever really been starstruck, but I've definitely been taken back by people's beauty. One of those people was Margot Robbie and also Giselle, Ooh. Which is also really nice.
0: She is an incredible person. What's your ultimate goal in life?
1: To have a family of my own.
0: What are you frightened of ever losing?
1: My engagement ring.
0: How much of your day is dedicated to wedding planning right now?
1: Not a lot, which reminds me that I should probably get on top of it.
0: You probably should.
1: Yeah.
0: Do you and Justin sing together?
1: Sometimes.
0: Can you give me a clue on a secret place you guys go to avoid paparazzi?
1: Well, if I told you, then it wouldn't be a secret anymore.
0: What are your conversations like with paparazzi anyway?
1: I usually don't talk, but I try to be as kind as possible.
0: That's nice. Are there fans that don't ask for a selfie when they approach you?
1: Sometimes. I actually really appreciate when people come up and want to just have a conversation.
0: And what was a big moment for you in your career?
1: Hosting the iHeartRadio Music Awards.
0: Best supermodel of all time?
1: Giselle.
0: Best Vogue cover of all time?
1: Anything with Giselle.
0: Who would you love to walk a runway show for?
1: Louis Vuitton.
0: What theme song is perfect for the runway?
1: Anything Kanye.
0: What's the most awkward situation that you've ever been in?
1: Well, short, funny story. I was at a restaurant in LA one time, and I thought I spotted a friend of mine at a dinner table. So I awkwardly approached, got really close to the table, and then realized it wasn't my friend. And then I ended up realizing it was a dinner between Sierra and her husband, Russell Wilson. And I kind of bum-rushed it very weirdly and uncomfortably.
0: Oh, no.
1: So if they're watching this, I'm sorry.
0: What will you regret spending too much or too little on?
1: Too much on clothes and too little on other people.
0: What motivates you every day?
1: My family.
0: What negative experience has made you come out for the better?
1: The first time I ever experienced heartbreak.
0: What is your career high point to date?
1: This.
0: Oh, that's so you're really enjoying these questions, huh?
1: Well, I was talking about the Vogue fitting, but...
0: Ooh.
1: Yeah, that, you
0: that's
1: too.
0: That's cold. Ooh.
1: Come in.
2: The Diors are here.
0: The dresses keep coming.
1: Woohoo! So pretty, yes.
0: Well, this is perfect timing because we're at question number 73. Last one. Haley, I wove a bunch of your husband's song titles into the interview. Did you catch them all?
1: What do you mean?
0: Ooh. There's

0: Great to see you, Jennifer Lopez.
1: Hey.
0: What a dream. On a scale of 1 to 10, how excited are you to answer 73 questions today?
1: 10.
0: I knew it. And I'm excited to be here in LA with you. Thanks for having me. What would you say is the biggest difference between here and the Bronx?
1: The size of my closet.
0: And what's one word to describe the Bronx?
1: Cool.
0: Very cool.
1: Come on in.
0: All right, thank you. What would you say is the biggest impact that New York has had on you?
1: It's made me who I am.
0: And what was your go-to order at the bodega?
1: My go-to order at the bodega was ham and cheese on a roll with an orange drink, if you know, you know, and a small bag of chips.
0: That sounds like the J-Lo special to me.
1: You want some tea?
0: I'd love some, thank you. So everyone knows, I'm walking here. What's something else that real New Yorkers say?
1: F*** you!
0: All right, let's get into your past. Do you remember performing for your family when you were a kid?
1: Every holiday.
0: Do you remember the first musical you ever saw on Broadway?
1: Dreamgirls.
0: Classic.
1: Yeah.
0: And do you think we'll ever see you in a musical on Broadway?
1: God, I hope so.
0: How did you celebrate getting your role in Selena?
1: There was really no celebrating. I got right to work. I was so nervous.
0: Now, can you describe the outfit that you wore to your first premiere?
1: My first premiere, God, it was a kind of rayon blend polyester mini dress in kind of a sandy poo-poo color with buttons. It was like, forget it.
0: Do you still have it?
1: No.
0: Which of your characters are you most similar to?
1: I think there's a little bit of me in all of the characters I play, but I would have to say Selena.
0: Yeah. And which of your movies would you most want to make a sequel of?
1: Gigli.
0: Critically acclaimed. Who has made you laugh the most in between takes?
1: My husband, Ben.
0: Is there a movie that you really regret turning down?
1: Unfaithful.
0: What movie or project would you say is most underappreciated?
1: El Cantante.
0: And what is the most important thing that you do to prepare for a role?
1: Research. Just dig into all the details of who the character is, what they do, what they do for a living, how they act, their day-to-day, moment-to-moment existence.
0: And which of your performances challenged you the most?
1: Ramona, the pole. The pole.
0: Speaking of hustling, what's the hardest thing about being a producer?
1: I think the hardest thing about being a producer, or the most challenging thing, is to bring the right group of people together, because it's that chemistry that counts.
0: Yeah. Well, I can imagine you're a pro at that.
1: Your tea.
0: Thank you.
1: Oh, that's mine.
0: Oh, yeah. That one says queen, and you are the queen. So, Jennifer, why was it important for you to name your company New Yorican Productions?
1: Because I'm a Puerto Rican from New York.
0: I suppose that's a perfect reason. And who do you think should portray you in a movie about the story of your life?
1: She hasn't been born yet.
0: If you could cook one thing for the rest of your life, what do you think you'd be cooking?
1: Rice and beans and chicken cutlets.
0: With such a busy schedule, what do you do to relax?
1: Watch TV.
0: With such a busy schedule, how often do you actually get to relax?
1: Once a week.
0: Can we do some quick rapid-fire questions?
1: Sure.
0: Okay, are you a morning person or night person?
1: Night person.
0: Hair up or hair down?
1: Up.
0: Beach or mountains?
1: Beach.
0: Original or remix?
1: Original.
0: Ballad or dance track?
1: Depends on my mood, but dance track.
0: And you're in an airplane, aisle, or window?
1: Window.
0: Congratulations, that concludes our rapid fire section.
1: Come on, let's go sit down.
0: Okay. What was the first movie that you really loved?
1: West Side Story.
0: So good. And what was the last movie that made you cry?
1: Coda.
0: Well, your backyard is gonna make me cry because it's so beautiful.
1: Thank you.
0: Jennifer, you don't strike me as someone who gets pre-show jitters, but what performance made you the most nervous?
1: Celia Cruz tribute at the American Music Awards. I had to do this flip over two people and head first flip over forward, and he had to catch me. Thank God he did.
0: Yeah, well, I hope you didn't fall at all.
1: I fell many times rehearsing that one.
0: What would you say is your pre-show ritual?
1: I mean, after I get my hair and makeup done, I just basically take about 30 to 45 minutes for myself. Nobody in the room, just warm up my body, stretch, and warm up my voice.
0: Who was the first person you told that you'd be performing at the Super Bowl?
1: I think the first person besides me to know was Benny.
0: Benny, your manager. And what did he say?
1: Holy s***!
0: How was preparing for that performance different than others?
1: It takes months to rehearse for 7 minutes. Usually it takes months to rehearse for a 2-hour show. But this was a different animal.
0: I can imagine. If you could go unrecognized by the public for 24 hours, what would you do?
1: Walk through a crowd.
0: What was the best advice a friend has ever given you?
1: Don't force it.
0: And who was that friend?
1: Elaine.
0: Hi, Elaine. How would you describe your work ethic?
1: Relentless.
0: And what do you hope your kids learn from you being relentless?
1: That if you work hard, you can accomplish anything.
0: Do you think that they get that?
1: I hope so.
0: What is the most intimidating thing about parenthood?
1: Everything, but definitely the teenage years.
0: I can imagine. And what is the most rewarding thing?
1: The most rewarding thing is that they wind up teaching you.
0: What do you hope will be Jennifer Lopez's legacy?
1: That I put a lot of love in the world.
0: And what does successful representation for Latin artists look like to you?
1: That we just are like everybody else, treated like everybody else, and regarded the same way and represented the same way as any other human being.
0: What would the title of your memoir be?
1: Dance again and again and again and again.
0: And again,
1: and again, and again. Never stop dancing.
0: Never stop. And what advice would you give about love today?
1: And it starts with you.
0: Switching gears a little bit, what's your favorite holiday?
1: Christmas.
0: It's coming right around the corner.
1: Yes.
0: Can't wait. And what is one Christmas tradition that you and your family look forward to the most?
1: We cook the same food every year, which I love because I wait for that food all year. We cook pasteles and arroz con gandules and pernil and all the like specialties. So it's my favorite. Plus, it's the most sparkly holiday of all.
0: It is. Any coquito?
1: A little bit of coquito, yeah.
0: And what do you want this year for Christmas?
1: I have everything I want.
0: Which do you prefer, recording the song or shooting the music video?
1: Recording the song.
0: And which of your music videos was your absolute favorite?
1: Hard to pick, but I would say If You Have My Love because it was the first.
0: And do you remember what your first big dance audition was?
1: Fly Girls in Living Color.
0: And what's your best tip for any dancer going into an audition?
1: Stand in the front.
0: Yeah, it's important to be brave. And what's your favorite song to dance to?
1: Any salsa song.
0: Can I see another part of the house?
1: Let's go to the recording studio.
0: I am ready. Now, when you were a fly girl, did you do any choreography?
1: No.
0: And what do you always look for in a backup dancer when you're performing?
1: I look for a great entertainer.
0: What's the biggest difference between getting ready for a red carpet versus a performance?
1: I think probably one is nerve-wracking and one is pretty easy.
0: And how would you describe your everyday style?
1: My everyday style is very relaxed and kind of tomboyish, but with a little bit of sexy in it.
0: What is your favorite look of all time?
1: My favorite look of all time. I think people would think it was the green Versace dress because it's the most famous, but I would have to probably say it's too hard to choose.
0: That was an incredible dress. And what is your most surprising beauty secret?
1: Sleep.
0: When you imagine the perfect day of self-care, what's on the agenda?
1: Locking myself in my bathroom all by myself, taking a bath, putting in the oils and the bath salts, putting on a little music, maybe reading a book, a little Thich Nhat Hanh.
0: Now it's the 20th anniversary of This Is Me Then.
1: Yes.
0: What's your favorite song from that album?
1: Dear Ben.
0: Now why did you name the new album This Is Me Now?
1: The same way This Is Me Then captured a moment in time, a very special moment in time, this album also did the same thing, captured a very special moment in time. So this is me now.
0: What is something new that you tried on this album?
1: To be unafraid.
0: And what is one song that you've always wanted to cover that you haven't?
1: Maybe Martha?
0: Tom Waits?
1: Yeah.
0: Legendary. Now, what do you think your fans' favorite song of yours is?
1: I don't know. On the Floor? Jenny from the Block?
0: Let's Get Loud? Una Noche Más?
1: I don't know. I don't know. Waiting for Tonight?
0: Waiting for Tonight. So many to choose from. Well, Jennifer, we are at question number 73. What are you most excited about for next year?
1: For people to hear the music.
0: And speaking as a huge fan of your music, I cannot wait.
1: Which reminds me, I gotta get back to work.
0: Go get it.
1: Thanks for coming.
0: Best of luck, J-Lo.
1: Thanks, Cole.

0: Hey, Awkwafina.
1: Hey, have a seat.
0: Thank you so much. I'm so glad to be here.
1: Welcome to K-Town.
0: And I'm thrilled to ask you 73 questions.
1: Me too. I'm very excited. I'm actually running around to some meetings right now, but I think we're going to make it work.
0: We're going to make it work. But before we do, how should I address you? We're going to go by Nora or Awkwafina for this?
1: That depends on if we're married or not.
0: So, how did you come to land on Awkwafina anyway?
1: When I was 15 or 16, I thought that the name Awkwafina was great, hilarious. I never thought anyone would ever call me that. Cut to now, where everyone calls me that, so that's good.
0: Did any other names make the list?
1: Kimchi jjigae. Getting jjigae with it. I want to make jjigae jokes.
0: Yeah, that doesn't roll off the tongue.
2: Can I clear some room for you?
1: Yes, please. Thank you, Chris.
3: I got you, Mom.
0: Right. What's the name that you give on your Starbucks orders?
1: I like putting Michelle Pfeiffer, all F's in the Pfeiffer. Throws them off a little bit.
0: What's the biggest difference between Nora and Awkwafina?
1: One has acid reflux, the other one yells a lot.
0: What's the biggest similarity?
1: We both love soup. I love New England clam chowder.
0: What's your favorite borough in New York City?
1: I gotta say Queens. Gotta say Queens.
0: What's the most underrated thing in Queens?
1: The food and the diversity of the food and the availability of the food.
0: And what would you say is the best kept secret in New York City?
1: I couldn't tell you.
0: Cheat answer. Let's get at it.
1: All right, I'm just going to go check out if you want to come with.
0: Let's do it. So as a born and bred New Yorker, what's your opinion of Los Angeles?
1: I like L.A. It's the same weather every day. I get to drive everywhere. It's great.
0: And what's the best part of L.A.?
1: The best part is being near all kinds of bodies of water. We got pools, we got oceans, we got reservoirs, we got a little lake.
0: Look at that. You got your swimming pool right there. But what's the worst part about Los Angeles?
1: I say the worst thing about being LA is how big it is. I once tried to walk from Koreatown to Santa Monica. Didn't work out. It's a long day's journey into night.
0: After New York, where would you say you feel most at home?
1: Probably an abandoned school bus hurling insults at trees.
0: Okay. What's always found in your carry-on?
1: I love a good facial spritz. I love spritzing my face when it needs it.
0: Who's your dream travel partner?
1: Say Jon Snow. I think he'd be a little reluctant at first, and then he'd be really helpful along the journey.
0: If you had to write another city guidebook, what city would it be for?
1: I love Seattle. I love to explore Seattle.
0: Coffee or tea?
1: Matcha.
0: Early bird or night owl?
1: I'm a night owl that goes to bed early and wakes up early, so I guess an early bird.
0: And what's a podcast you recommend for everyone?
1: Criminal. You got to shout out Phoebe. It's a great, great podcast.
0: If you can make a cameo in any film, TV show, or podcast, what would it be?
1: What was that show where, like, the cousin comes from another country and he starts all kinds of trouble? Balcony?
0: Balky.
1: Balky!
0: Perfect Strangers!
1: Perfect Strangers,
0: love
1: that one.
0: I love it. Okay, so paint me a picture. What does one day in Awkwafina's life look like?
1: One day in...
0: Just a typical day.
1: I wake up, probably wearing the same clothes that I've been wearing, and then I spend an hour or two crying or laughing, and then I put on some shoes and get out that door.
0: And how does your day usually end?
1: Usually ends with me on Sepulveda yelling at birds. Hey, they checked them all. Thank you.
0: If you're wearing a mood ring, what color would it be?
1: Probably the green brown that all mood rings are.
0: What does that mean?
1: It means that mood rings don't work. Thank you.
0: So what are you most excited about at this current moment in life right now?
1: I was going to go to Jimmy John's. I love the big Italian, so I'm excited about that. But I'm excited to be here right now with you.
0: What are you putting off at this moment?
1: Probably going to Jimmy John's, getting that big Italian.
0: If you could listen to one instrument for the rest of your life, what would it be?
1: I'd say a flugelhorn.
0: You play flugelhorn?
1: No, I don't have the lungs for it.
0: Who always makes it onto your playlists?
1: Jamiroquai. He always wiggles his way in there.
0: If you could choose someone to cover one of your songs, who would it be?
1: The B-52s. I love
0: them. Oh, that's a good one. I love the B-52s.
1: I got to go up to my room.
0: Oh, yeah.
1: Are we good on time?
0: Oh, we're totally fine. We have like another 10 minutes. Story.
1: Okay. Awesome.
0: Okay, so what's a rumor that you think would be funny to start about yourself?
1: That Awkwafina is the best and she has no flaws.
0: What's the last emoji that you remember using?
1: I like using the ambulance or the rocket that is aggressively blasting off.
0: And would you find yourself using Twitter or Instagram more?
1: I'm more active on Instagram, but I like to get the tea and the news from Twitter. Thank you. Love you, Chris.
0: Now, I remember watching your music videos when they first came out. How did it feel getting attention for the first time?
1: It was like a panic attack, reliving it over and over again, but also like very exciting.
0: That must have been exciting. You were getting a ton of buzz. But were you anxious or hesitant starting out putting yourself up on the internet like that?
1: There are several voices in my head. One was like, oh my God, are you really gonna do this? And the other one was like, don't do it. And the third one was like, I mean, just do it. And so I listened and I did it and here we are.
0: Do you ever read the comments on YouTube?
1: I once met an old wise man under a tree. The tree had pickles and he said, never read the comments. So I listened.
0: That's pretty specific.
1: Yes.
0: So Awkwafina, you're a rapper, an actress, internet personality, comedian, an author, a host. What do you most identify with?
1: Probably DJ photographer.
0: What or who inspires most of your lyrics?
1: The stars at night, the sound of waves softly crashing onto one another, your voice.
0: Aw, thank you. Mm-hmm. So what comes first, the beat or the lyrics?
1: I gotta say the beat. The beat, it all starts with the beat.
0: Is it easier for you to write raps or jokes?
1: I would say jokes, knock knock jokes.
0: What was the most memorable job that you had while getting your comedy up and running?
1: That would be the vegan bodega. Taught me a lot about customer service, a lot about retail.
0: There you go.
1: Wanna come in?
0: Yeah, let's do it.
1: All right.
0: And what was your favorite job?
1: My favorite was probably working at the video store when I was 16 years old.
0: What film did you rent the most from there?
1: Beaches.
0: Beaches. Bette Midler.
1: Deep cut.
0: Sad movie. By the way, beautiful view.
1: It is. Check it out.
0: Look
1: it's gorgeous.
0: That. Los Angeles. So, Awkwafina, when did you realize you could first make people laugh?
1: I developed humor as a defense mechanism when I was like 4. Actually, after the passing of my mom, I wanted to be an emblem of joy and not an emblem of sorrow.
0: That's touching. Was there a particular moment you realized you wanted to be a comedian?
1: When I was about 5 or 6, I had this crowd rolling, right? And I remember going home at night, sitting awake as a child and wondering if like the laughs were real or if they just felt bad.
0: And you were so young.
1: Yeah.
0: But there's also so much heart in your SNL monologue.
1: Thank you.
0: What did that experience feel like? It must have been surreal.
1: It was amazing to be able to deliver a monologue that took more of a serious turn. I think it's one thing to imagine being on that stage and another to imagine tearing up. And that's what that moment meant to me, for sure. Mm.
0: Well, have you met Lucy Liu since that monologue?
1: No, I'm meeting her on Saturday. I'm really nervous. What do you wear to that? You know, she's so cool. I don't know what I'm going to do. I'm going to be shivering. I don't know.
0: That's so exciting. What does it mean being a woman in comedy?
1: What it means to be a woman in comedy, I think being a woman in comedy means kind of building up that collective camaraderie with the truths, the sometimes sad and funny truths of being a woman, but also using it to empower, using it to encourage, using it to laugh, to further improve womanhood in general.
0: Are you annoyed of being asked that question?
1: I mean, it's fine. It's fine.
0: I've heard through the grapevine you're creating your own show right now. Ooh. Are there any spoilers you can reveal?
1: Yeah, at the end, everyone dies in the spaceship.
0: What 3 words are used to describe an Awkwafina set?
1: Fun, full of joy, frolicking joyfully.
0: Fantastic. Now, I also hear you're great at impressions.
1: No, I'm not. I mean, like, where'd you hear that from? Like, I'm not, like, that good. Like,
0: I've heard
1: I'm not. It's not like I just want to do them all the time, but if, like, you asked, maybe I would, but I probably wouldn't do it unprompted. It's just, like, really how you feel and if you want to hear one.
0: Can you do one?
1: Oh, okay. All right, how about this one? This is a deep cut. Okay, ready?
0: Yeah.
1: Where's the string beans? Right? Wait, let me do it one more time. It's better when I do it.
0: Okay.
1: Where's the string beans? I just left them on the table. They're gone now. Name it. You know? Now it's older, so forget it.
0: I have no idea what that was, but I loved it.
1: Thank you.
0: Now, you've worked with some amazing actors.
1: I have,
0: What's your dream ensemble cast?
1: Me. All of the dragons from Game of Thrones. I'm talking all of them, all right? And Carol Burnett.
0: Okay. Love Carol, too.
1: Yeah.
0: If you staged a heist like in Ocean's 8, what would you want to steal?
1: Probably bagels, everything bagels. I feel like they always run out of everything bagels, so I just want to hoard them all. I want them all in a bagel room.
0: And you play a pickpocket in that film. How method did you get with that?
1: It depends on what you consider method, because it's like, I found this somewhere.
0: Wait a sec. Are you serious? How did you...
1: You do a lot of wrist talking. So, you know, that's your number one for pickpockets. You talk a lot with your wrists. I pulled this one, a Folex. What a good brand.
0: Hey, that is not a Folex. Thank you. So you received rave reviews about your performance in The Farewell. What drew you to that?
1: You know, I never thought in my lifetime that I would receive a script that was about an Asian American woman and the relationship she has with her grandma, as well as the journey of going from America to China. It was incredible. I can't believe I got it.
0: 在电影里说中文吗?
1: 对.
0: And you're close to your grandmother in real life.
1: I am. She's my best friend.
0: Did that make it easier or harder for you to tap this role?
1: It made it easier in that I know how to relate to that relationship, and harder in that embodying the character, you have to imagine losing your grandma, which was hard.
0: Describe her in 3 words.
1: Okay, here we go. Fun. Full of life. Funny.
0: Nailed it. So, Crazy Rich Asians was the first Hollywood movie with an all-Asian cast in 25 years.
1: Mm-hmm.
0: What did that feel like to be a part of?
1: I think when we were out there filming it, we knew that we were part of something special, but to what extent, we had no idea. It wasn't until we came back and we would sit through these screenings and see these kids come out crying because that is the power of representation. You don't realize how important it is until you realize you've been missing it your whole life. Mm. So yeah, it was really special.
0: How close is your personal style to Paik Lin's personal style?
1: Paik Lin, it's not close because Paik Lin shops couture, Nora shops 2 for $4. Get it?
0: I see what you did there.
1: I just made that up.
0: It was good.
1: Great.
0: You're in comedy.
1: Thank you.
0: I heard that you have a nickname for Ken Jeong.
1: Papa Fina.
0: And what's an article of clothing you can't live without?
1: I'd say a full body spank, one that goes from my toes to my neck.
0: What's your favorite look that you wore on the red carpet?
1: I love pantsuits.
0: What trend would you like to see a little bit more of on the red carpet?
1: I think we need more latex, specifically around the shins.
0: Are there any trends you regret trying?
1: Ooh, I one time got short angry bangs, and I'd run my finger through it, and it felt like a toothbrush.
0: Do you have any daily skincare rituals?
1: I use a serum, and then I'll put, you know, maybe some moisturizer right on top of that. Maybe I'll put the moisturizer first, then the serum. Who knows?
0: Whose word do you trust the most when it comes to beauty products?
1: My makeup artist. Shout out Kieran Boddy. Love you.
0: What are your thoughts on dating apps?
1: Sorry, I misheard the question. I mean, I'm a Gemini, and I love walks on the beach. I also love Joshua Tree. I can do all that, but I also like a nice night home, maybe watching Netflix, maybe catching up on the OA. I don't know. Whatever you want to do. What sign are you? What are you doing later? Are you free? Do you like Thai food? You know, there's a great Thai place called Pot Ord down in Hollywood. I love Hollywood. I love the Pantages. I love cats. Have you seen Cats? I love show tunes.
0: I've only seen the trailer. So what question do you wish you were asked last?
1: Why are you this way?
0: And what's a question that you wish you were asked more?
1: I want to be asked, how are you doing? Like, how are you doing? Like, really make eye contact with me.
0: Absolutely, absolutely. And in that vein, do you prefer answering questions or do you prefer asking them?
1: I like doing a bit of both. I like being the interviewee and then also flipping it, becoming the interviewer.
0: Okay, Awkwafina, this is our last question. Question number 73. Can I have my watch back?
1: Oh wait. Is that a phone? Sorry, is that your phone? Sorry.
0: Can I?
1: Oh, it must be this one. It must be this phone here.
0: The phone's not ringing.
1: Hello? Yeah. Yes. Oh, how's your mom doing? Sorry, I can't hear. Are you on a mountain? Are you on a mountain? Hello? Hello?
0: You know, just hey. Just keep the watch.
1: Oh, yeah. No, that was fun.
0: Iggy.
2: Hey.
0: Hey, thanks so much for having me by.
2: No problem.
0: I hope now is a good time for an overwhelming 73-question interview.
2: I'm free, it is.
0: All right, what's the first thing you thought of this morning?
2: That I was starving.
0: What's your favorite animal?
2: Dogs.
0: What's your favorite animal that does not exist?
2: I love unicorns.
0: What's your favorite lyric?
2: I don't have one.
0: Where do you write down your lyrics?
2: Always on my iPhone.
0: What's the most badass thing about Australia?
2: Sharks.
0: What's the most Australian thing you can possibly say?
2: It is the sports chant, Aussie, Aussie, Aussie, oi, oi, oi.
0: What's the most American thing ever?
2: McDonald's.
0: What's the best part of living in LA?
2: I think the fabulous weather.
0: Well, that's a beautiful view of LA.
2: It is, isn't it?
0: What's the most beautiful thing in the world?
2: I think just being happy with your life.
0: Other than one of your music videos, what's the best music video in the world?
2: The best music video in the world is Bombs Over Baghdad.
0: What's your favorite exercise?
2: My favorite exercise, I love to play team sports, any kind of team sport.
0: Favorite food?
2: Tacos.
0: Favorite color?
2: Purple.
0: Favorite curse word?
2: F**k.
0: Please tell me what's more fancy, Gucci or Prada?
2: Prada at the moment.
0: LA or Tokyo?
2: I've never been to Tokyo.
0: Diamonds or pearls?
2: Diamonds.
0: Kittens or puppies?
2: Puppies.
0: Rotisserie chicken or macaroni and cheese?
2: Chicken before anything.
0: Iggy, if you weren't a performer, what would you do instead?
2: I would love to just create anything else of my own, a business or a company or brand.
0: If you had one superpower, what would it be?
2: Probably to be invisible.
0: If you could assemble a hip-hop festival, who would headline?
2: Missy Elliott, I love her.
0: If you could meet Tupac, what would you ask him?
2: I'd ask him exactly in every detail what happened the night that he passed away.
0: Interesting.
3: Hey, Iggy.
2: Yep.
3: What's the greatest interview question you've ever been asked?
2: The greatest, I think, was to tell them what the most stupid interview question I've ever been asked was. Mm.
3: They're ready for you in the studio.
2: All right, cool.
0: Iggy, what's the stupidest interview question you've ever been asked?
2: What it's like to be a female in hip-hop.
0: What's the most important website?
2: Twitter.
0: What's the best hashtag?
2: I love the hashtag bulldogs on Instagram.
0: Who's the last person you tweeted?
2: I don't remember.
0: What's a song you wish you had written?
2: I wish that I had written Aquemini.
0: All right, so my friend has an important question here.
2: All right.
4: Hey, Iggy, I'm heading to the airport for my honeymoon. What country should I go to?
2: I think he should go to Tahiti. You can't go wrong with that. It's very romantic.
0: Very nice. If you could sing a duet with someone, living or dead, who would it be?
2: It would have to be Dolly Parton. She's larger than life. I love her.
0: Who'd you like to collaborate with?
2: I'd love to collaborate with Andre 3000.
0: What celebrity were you shocked to find out was a fan of you?
2: The most shocking fan I have is Jessica Alba.
0: What would you bring on a one-way trip to Mars?
2: A one-way trip to Mars, maybe a handheld Nintendo, something to keep me busy.
0: All right, so where'd you get this thing over here?
2: I got it from Beverly Hills. Where else?
0: Obviously, Beverly Hills.
2: Obviously.
0: What's your favorite song of all time?
2: My favorite song of all time is Tupac, Baby Don't Cry. It made me fall in love with rap music.
0: Oh, nice dogs over there.
2: I know, they're mine, little bad dogs.
0: What's your craziest fan moment?
2: My craziest fan moment? Just anytime someone cries about meeting me, I think that's particularly insane.
0: What's one skill you wish you had?
2: I wish that I could sing like Mariah Carey. That would be amazing.
4: How adorable is that dog?
2: I know,
4: right
2: there she is.
4: Any pre-performance rituals?
2: I don't have many rituals, none for getting ready.
4: Any post-performance rituals?
2: Maybe just taking off my makeup.
4: What's your songwriting process like?
2: I definitely ask for a lot of people's opinions on what I've written.
4: What's the best first date idea?
2: Best first date, I think, just something wacky and spontaneous.
4: When would you fall for Nick, aka Swaggy P?
2: What made me fall for Nick is that he's completely wacky and spontaneous and insane.
5: All right, here's a little clip from our last session.
2: All right, cool.
4: All right, so what do you think of this?
2: I'm not so sure at the moment.
0: Can you record the following five answers into that microphone?
2: Okay.
0: What's one legendary person you'd love to have tea with?
6: I would love to meet Keith Richards.
0: What was the last movie you saw?
6: I saw American Sniper.
0: What TV show would you make a cameo on?
6: Game of Thrones, for sure.
0: Favorite movie of all time?
6: Favorite movie of all time. Anything by Quentin Tarantino.
0: What's the coolest thing on your concert rider?
6: It's very lame and boring. Vanilla candles.
0: Vanilla candles. What's the most tired word or phrase in hip-hop?
2: I'm very sick of hearing on fleek.
0: What's one album people would be surprised to know you own?
2: Probably would be surprised to hear I own a Field Mob album.
0: Which musical artist has influenced you the most?
2: For female rappers, Missy Elliott all the way.
0: Best fashion trend of all time?
2: Best fashion trend of all time would be platform sneakers, because it's the most ridiculous fashion trend of all time.
0: If you could raid one woman's closet, who would it be?
2: Easily Gwen Stefani. I love her.
0: You wear one item of clothing for the rest of your life, what would it be?
2: A pair of pants that make me look skinny.
0: Can you describe the perfect shoe?
2: The perfect shoe is just a sleek and simple high heel, something sexy, but if they could find a way to make it comfortable, I'd love that too.
0: All right, Iggy, follow me on this one. If your stage name was your favorite Disney character plus the name of your elementary school you went to, what would your stage name be?
2: My stage name would be Ariel Mullumbimby. Yeah.
0: All right, what's one word you would scream before doing a cannonball in this pool?
2: I think you have to scream cannonball. That's the rules.
0: That is the rules. Now, seriously, what's being famous like?
2: I think it's a total mess, but it's awesome.
0: What's dealing with the press like?
2: It's like talking to a serial killer that's extremely charismatic.
0: What's the craziest rumor you've heard of yourself?
2: That I used to be a man named Corey who had a sex change.
0: What is the biggest misconception about you?
2: I think people think that I think that I'm the shit, and I'm actually super critical of myself.
0: You know, we did this with Reese Witherspoon. She said her hip-hop name would be Little Spoon. How do you feel about that?
2: I want to know how she came up with the name. It's very interesting.
0: What's been your favorite moment on stage?
2: When my dancer took a forward roll down a flight of stairs and got back up and kept dancing.
0: Worst moment on stage?
2: When I took a tumble down a flight of stairs and stayed down the flight of stairs.
0: Best advice you've ever received?
2: To be thankful for the people that help you get to where you're going.
0: Advice for any girl who wants to sing?
2: Seek a second opinion before you show your friends.
0: What's the bravest thing you've ever done?
2: Skydiving.
0: What do you want to say to yourself at age 30?
2: That I hope I've found a life out of being a rap star. It's important to have a home life.
0: If you were a Spice Girl, what would your spice be?
2: It would be Sassy Spice.
0: All right, last question again.
2: Okay.
0: Do you think I can take the
4: car in that driveway for a spin.
2: The Ferrari?
0: So on fleek.
2: Okay, you can take it if you get a wash.
4: Okay, cool.
2: All right.
4: Got it.
2: It's a deal.
4: Where?
2: Very short journey.
4: And it's done.
2: All right, here you go.
4: Awesome. Thanks so much.
2: You're welcome. For more 73 questions, subscribe to the Vogue channel.
0: Lady Gaga, how are you today?
7: I'm great. How are you?
0: I'm very excited to be here. And how do you prefer I call you? Lady? Lady Gaga?
7: Call me Lady.
0: Okay, Lady. What's something unreal that's happened this month?
7: The trailer for A Star Is Born was released.
0: Okay, and what's something you're proud to say is now behind you?
7: You know, all the negative stuff that happens in your 20s.
0: It's a colorful patio. How do you start your day?
7: I start my day with a nice workout, and then I take a shower or a long hot bath.
0: Lady, how many times have you been on the cover of Vogue? 2 times? 3 times?
7: I have no idea. You should ask Vogue that question.
0: What have you read in the press about yourself that made you laugh?
7: That I'm from Yonkers and not Manhattan.
0: What's the strangest rumor you've ever heard about yourself?
7: That I have a penis.
0: And what's the one thing you've read that is 100% correct?
7: It is 100% correct that I love authentic people.
0: Is it true you watch horror movies to relax?
7: True.
0: Where does inspiration often strike for you?
7: Well, I find inspiration in all sorts of places, and the minute that I see it, I grab it and I run for the piano or I run for my typewriter.
0: Is it difficult to write music at this moment?
7: No, it's not. It's actually been fantastic writing music.
0: Do you have to be in love to write a good love song?
7: I would say that it is good to be in love, to write a love song, or to have been in love at one point. But it's also interesting, there's a lot of music in history that was written by people that have never been in love.
0: Do the same rules apply for sad songs?
7: No, I think that there's no rules when it comes to making music.
0: What's your most nostalgic memory from New York City?
7: My most nostalgic memory, going to bars with my friends.
0: All right, can you describe New York City in 3 adjectives?
7: Gritty, fun, and bright.
0: What was the best year in that city?
7: The best year?
0: Mm-hmm.
7: For me, 2007, when I was 21.
0: What was the best night you've ever had there?
7: I couldn't name just one. I had too many great nights.
0: What's the best memory you have about Elton John?
7: My best memories with Elton are when I'm hanging out with him and my godchildren, and David, his husband.
0: Is it true you wear a hat every day?
7: I do not wear a hat every single day. I did during the album cycle of Joanne.
0: What is the best advice you've ever received?
7: From Tony Bennett through Duke Ellington. Number one, never give up. Number two, never not listen to number one.
0: Very wise words. What would you like to be remembered for?
7: I would like to be remembered for the message behind Born This Way. I would like to be remembered for believing that people are equal. I would like to be remembered for being courageous and different.
0: Was there ever a moment where you really felt like you made it?
7: When I heard Just Dance on the radio for the first time in Canada.
0: Do you feel like there's pressure for you to constantly be on?
7: I don't know. I don't really know what being on means.
0: Lady, can you show me a hidden talent?
7: No.
0: What's your biggest pet peeve?
7: When people ask me what my hidden talents are. I'll show you when I'm ready.
0: Okay, fair enough. And where are my manners? Here I am standing here, not giving you this gift.
7: Thank you. That's so kind
0: You're
7: of you.
0: You're a Bowie fan, right?
7: Yeah, I love David Bowie.
0: Great. Just going to go back over here now.
7: Thank you so much. That's so nice.
0: You're welcome. Now, what's a place in the world that always makes you feel safe?
7: The Lower East Side in Manhattan.
0: What's your greatest inspiration?
7: People.
0: Is there something you would still like to do?
7: There's so much I would still like to do. I just want to keep on dreaming.
0: What set the Super Bowl apart for you as a performance?
7: It was a milestone performance for me. I felt it really marked the decade of the first 10 years of my career, and it felt like the fans performed the Super Bowl, not me. It was really for them.
0: Now, beyond the Super Bowl, what's a performance or a dream gig that you love to do?
7: I'm dreaming up playing in Vegas, and I haven't done that yet, but I will be this coming winter.
0: What other duet would you love to do one day besides Tony?
7: More Tony, more Elton, and Stevie Wonder.
0: Is it true you own Michael Jackson's Thriller jacket?
7: I do own one Thriller jacket.
0: How do you spend your downtime when you're on the road?
7: I like hanging out with my girlfriends.
0: What's your favorite song to cover?
7: Oh, I love to cover so many different songs. Many from the Great American Songbook and also classics from now. So right now, I just recently covered your song by Elton John, and I love that.
0: What's a song that you would love to cover?
7: I have sang it live, but I have never recorded What a Difference a Day Makes. It's a great song.
0: Okay, you're at karaoke. What are you going to pick?
7: Andrea Bocelli and Celine Dion, The Prayer.
0: Do you prefer a crowd of 300 people or 30,000?
7: Both.
0: What would you say is the number one look you've had in your career?
7: The number one look in my career, I would say, at the MTV Music Awards when I wore Alexander McQueen from his very last collection before he died.
0: How much does a persona actually affect the musicality?
7: I don't really know what people mean by persona when they bring that up with me. I just change as I make art, so the music affects my personality and vice versa.
0: What is the first thing that you're drawn to in a look?
7: I don't know. I have a very immediate emotional reaction to fashion.
0: What excites you the most about fashion?
7: I like that fashion can both be a form of expression and a form of hiding.
0: How do you describe your personal style?
7: My personal style is Gaga.
0: Who is the most fashionable fictional character?
7: Audrey Hepburn in Breakfast at Tiffany's.
0: What's your go-to look right at this moment?
7: Audrey Hepburn in Breakfast at Tiffany's.
0: Can you reveal for me one of your beauty secrets?
7: Soon.
0: Strong lip or strong eye?
7: Both strong lip and strong eye.
0: How do you usually unwind?
7: I unwind listening to jazz.
0: And what is Bradley Cooper like in person?
7: Bradley Cooper is an incredible actor, incredible director, and absolutely incredible friend all the way around. I'm so excited for people to see his talent.
0: What do you want your fans to take away from A Star Is Born?
7: I want them to take away the beautiful love story, the undertones of family dynamic with alcoholism and codependency, and also that the movie is a very, very strong expression of what it means to become a star, and that she, myself, Allie, does not really become one until the last frame of the movie.
0: Lady, do you consider yourself a feminist?
7: Yes.
0: What does feminism mean to you?
7: I think feminism is the fight for women's rights, for equality, and also to protect women as much as possible within rape culture.
0: What message do you want to send to your young female fans?
7: To my young female fans, I would say your body belongs to you, your mind belongs to you, your emotions belong to you, and just always be true to yourself and exercise what you want to be all the time. And if you don't feel comfortable doing something, then don't do it. Stay true to who you are.
0: Do you think the way society views women is changing?
7: I think it is changing. I think that society is having a more protective view of women in some ways. But I think on the political side, we still have a long way to go.
0: Is it true you could write a song in 10 minutes?
7: True.
0: Well, it's also true that we're fast approaching the end of this interview. So how about we finish this off with some rapid-fire answers? What do you think?
7: That sounds great.
0: So, where do you
7: I have a gift for you.
0: Oh, lady, you didn't have to. You bought me roses?
7: They're from my garden.
0: That's very nice of you. Thank you.
7: You're very welcome.
0: Okay. Where do you want to be in 9 years?
7: In 9 years, I'd like to be right here.
0: What real person in history would you love to portray on film?
7: Cleopatra.
0: What show are you hooked on right now?
7: This one.
0: I appreciate that. Favorite book?
7: Letters to a Young Poet, Rainer Maria Rilke.
0: Favorite movie musical?
7: Guys and Dolls.
0: What bar should everyone go to in New York City?
7: Welcome to the Johnson.
0: Favorite place to view art?
7: Everywhere.
0: What's the best concert you've been to?
7: Radiohead.
0: Are both

0: Me over. I'm here to ask you 73 questions.
1: Well, I only have 9 answers, so I guess I'm gonna need more.
0: So how long have you lived here?
1: Actually, I only winter here. My summer place is upstairs.
0: What's the first thing you thought of when you woke up this morning?
1: I must have fallen asleep.
0: What's the best part about living in New York?
1: The diversity. You have really good-looking people and also very attractive people.
0: What are 3 words to describe living in New York?
1: Hustle, bustle, and.
0: How do you feel about Brooklyn?
1: I really hope they find a cure.
0: How often do you take the subway?
1: Hardly ever. Sandwiches are a gateway to cake.
0: What's on your mind right now?
1: Pass.
0: Can I get a tour?
1: Sure.
0: Perfect. What's your favorite holiday?
1: Well, my faith is very important to me, so I'd have to say my birthday.
0: What's your favorite season?
1: Spring. No, salt. No. Autumn?
0: Who are you wearing right now?
1: Oh, this isn't a person. It's a velveteen Napoleon jacket. By the way, this is my actual skull.
0: Oh, it's like a model?
1: Nope.
0: Okay. What's your favorite country to visit?
1: I've always adored Tribeca.
0: Where would you spend retirement?
1: Models don't retire. They get turned into glue. It's better that way.
0: What's your spirit animal?
1: I don't believe in using animals for their spirits. Only for their fur. Come on in.
0: Don't mind if I do. Wow, you have a lot of exercise equipment.
1: That's not a question. What is this, 73 statements?
0: Sorry, do you have a lot of exercise equipment?
1: Better. And no, I don't.
0: How do you keep it smelling so fresh in here?
1: I had my sweat glands removed. Any sweating you see me do is through a surrogate.
0: You have a surrogate sweater?
1: No, I hate cardigans. They make me look hippie. Oh, hey guys, nice spinning.
2: Thanks, Barry.
0: Who's the last person you texted?
1: The woman who does all my texting. I want to say Rachel.
0: What's your favorite website?
1: That's kind of up to the spider.
0: Fair enough. Are you on Instagram?
1: Do I look like I'm on Instagram? I've always tested clean.
0: What's your favorite app?
1: Probably Instagram.
0: You have a really nice bedroom, Derek. Who's a notable person who shared this bed with you?
1: Well, I don't like to name names, but Carly Claus.
0: The model Carly Claus?
1: No, Carly Claus.
0: Okay. What's your favorite TV show of all time?
1: Ooh, that one with the lizard who sells insurance.
0: What's your favorite movie of all time?
1: The one with the dinosaurs. Best Exotic Marigold Hotel. That was really scary.
0: How about a movie that made you cry?
1: 12 Years a Slave. Brad Pitt's highlights were just so perfect.
0: Who's your favorite Disney character?
1: Walt.
0: What's your favorite musical of all time?
1: Oh, Hamilton. It's this hip-hop musical about the man who wrote the Emancipation Declaration. You know, the one who invented electrolysis with the kite.
0: How would you describe your relationship with Hansel?
1: Probably with words. Oh, hey, Aaron Heatherton. Nice spinning.
3: Thanks, Derek.
0: What's the last hobby you picked up?
1: Knitting. My brows.
0: Do you have any pets?
1: I have a schnoodle named Carl Doggerfeld and a cockapoo named Bark Jacobs.
0: Oh, like Mark Jacobs?
1: Oh my God, yes.
0: If you could moonlight as another profession, what would it be?
1: Probably something where I could wear clothes and walk down a runway.
0: What are you reading right now?
1: The teleprompter.
0: What's the last book that you read?
1: I was told these were gonna be softballs.
0: Sorry. Who would you like to have dinner with, living or dead?
1: Living, definitely.
0: Derek, why do you keep clothes racks with the exercise machines?
1: This is an exercise machine. I just did 4 reps. I'll get another set in before I do my cardio. Thanks, Sarah.
0: What's an accessory that you've had for ages?
1: Accessory? That's the name of my pet monkey.
0: What is an item of clothing that you've had for the longest?
1: I once owned a single thong for 3 weeks.
0: What makes you smile the most?
1: Tickling. Ooh, stop, stop, stop! Hey, Zoe Kravitz.
3: Hey, Derek. Hey, what would you say is the greatest fashion trend of all time?
1: I'll probably get a lot of flack for this, but I'm gonna say clothes. And could you please take your feet off the couch? Don't think Lenny's not gonna hear about that!
0: If you could have one superpower, what would it be?
1: The power to understand things.
4: Hey, Derek.
1: Oh, hey, girls. You're up early, it's only 4:00.
0: Hey, do you mind if I do some reps on one of these machines?
1: No, these are reserved for Anna when she comes.
0: Huh, what is your favorite drink?
1: water with a lemon slice.

0: What's your favorite food?
1: Water with a lime slice.
0: What's your guilty pleasure?
1: Water with a cucumber slice.
0: Favorite dessert?
1: Carrots.
0: Jell-O or pudding?
1: For food or for sex?
0: Coffee or tea?
1: No, thank you.
0: Least favorite food?
1: Solids.
0: What do we got in this fridge over here?
1: Let's take a look. I'm so bad.
0: What are your favorite curse words?
1: Oh, the ones that turn you into a frog until a princess kisses you. Nice pruning, guys.
2: Thanks, Derek.
0: If you could play one instrument, what would it be?
1: Tambourine.
0: What's your favorite color?
1: I don't see race, but probably Chinese.
0: What's the best way to decompress?
1: Kale colonic, no question.
0: How much time do you spend looking at yourself in this?
1: Only 3 or 4 minutes out of every 10. It's kind of like interval training.
0: What is your all-time favorite look?
1: Looks are like children. There's always one favorite. Right now, it's called Bitcoin.
0: Can we see Bitcoin?
1: No, it's completely virtual, but it's very valuable. I don't really understand it.
0: What was one thing you wish you knew when you were in high school?
1: All the numbers and letters stuff.
0: What was your favorite subject in school?
1: Hair.
0: Least favorite?
1: Learning.
3: Derek, can I use the pool?
1: I can't answer your question. I'm busy answering questions.
0: What's the coolest thing about being a model?
1: The chance to give back to the less attractive.
0: What's the hardest part about being a model?
1: All the chafing. There's a lot of chafing going on out there, and nobody wants to talk about it. Let's begin the conversation.
0: And we're moving right along. So what's your favorite cocktail?
1: The one with Tom Cruise, the live-action one.
0: Do you have a favorite painter?
1: The guy who did my loft last year was pretty good, but a little pricey. Hey, Shepherd Fairy! I told you, no doing your graffitis on the inside!
4: You let Banksy do it.
1: Wait, I just asked him a question. Does that count? And if so, does this count? How do I stop asking questions? How do I get out of this loop? Am I going to die?
0: You're gonna be fine. If there's one thing missing in your life right now, what is it?
1: I could really use another cell phone charger.
0: What advice would you give yourself at age 15?
1: Apply blush to the apple of your cheeks. It'll give them more depth. But we can't go back in time. Can we?
0: What's your New Year's resolution for 2016?
1: I can't think 5 years ahead.
0: What are you doing tomorrow?
1: Getting my eyebrows lifted, my ears pinned, and my belly button removed. But then I'm gonna take some me time.
0: So you ready for the last question?
1: I literally thought you'd never ask.
0: How can I become a model?
1: Believe in yourself, never give up, and call Dr. Shapiro and ask for the Apollo package.
0: Oh, thanks, Derek. Well, we've gotten through 73 questions.
1: Well, I hope I'm not a suspect anymore. Good luck, officer. I hope you find your man.
0: Yeah. Thanks, Derek.
5: Olivia.
6: Hi.
5: Hey.
6: How are you?
5: I'm doing okay.
6: Do you want to come in?
5: Yes.
6: Okay.
5: I'm just going to ask you 73 questions in a short amount of time.
6: I know.
5: How long have you been in L.A.?
6: 10 years.
5: What's the most underrated thing in L.A.?
6: The nature.
5: What is a perfect weekend trip out of L.A.?
6: Jumping on a plane to Cabo.
5: What are 3 words to describe living in L.A.?
6: Beautiful, exciting, dream-fulfilling. If you hyphenate, make it one word.
5: That's a cool monkey you got there. What's your favorite spirit animal?
6: Bear. Do you want to come all the way in?
5: Yes.
6: Do you mind taking your shoes off? Sorry, I'm Asian, so.
5: I'm not much of a shoe guy anyway, so.
6: Well, I like your socks.
5: What genre of music should we have behind this interview?
6: 90s hip-hop.
5: Who's your favorite living musician?
6: Brad Paisley.
5: Who's your favorite non-living musician?
6: Tupac.
5: If your life was a song, what would the title be?
6: Somehow She's Still Going.
5: What's the last hobby you picked up?
6: Golf.
5: What's the geekiest thing about you?
6: My personality.
5: What topic would you own in trivia?
6: Technics.
5: If you instructed a college class, what would the subject be?
6: Contemporary studies and beatboxing.
5: If you taught a kindergarten class, what would the subject be?
6: It's not a subject, but it's important to teach kids to be nice to each other and that no one should ever sit alone at recess or lunch.
5: What's something you can't be subjected to for too long?
6: Someone belittling someone else.
5: What is one thing you would love to be asked if you were interviewed by Zach Galifianakis?
6: Zach Galifianakis. Oh, because because I'm between two ferns.
5: Mm-hmm.
6: I actually don't think those are ferns. Sorry.
5: What's the best exercise?
6: My trainer, Alicia, has me do this thing on the T-Rex, and it's always fun.
5: Can you show me your favorite yoga move?
6: No, because I hate yoga.
5: What's your favorite movie in the past 5 years?
6: Her.
5: What's your favorite movie of all time?
6: A Woman Under the Influence.
5: It's really nice outside.
6: It is. Do you want to go outside?
5: Yep.
6: Okay.
5: Let's do it.
6: Watch out for this coffee table, because it has a sharp edge, and I have lots of bruises on my legs to prove that I have not learned my lesson.
5: What's a movie you laughed the hardest during?
6: Bridesmaids.
5: What's a movie you cried the hardest during?
6: John Doe, starring Gary Cooper and Barbara Stanwyck.
5: What's the best animated movie ever created?
6: Finding Nemo.
5: What's the coolest thing in this house?
6: Coolest thing in this house? Well, I have a few of these things, and one of them is in this room.
5: What's the coolest thing you've ever seen?
6: My sister graduate magna cum laude from law school.
5: What's the coolest thing about Japan?
6: The people.
2: Nihongo anaseru toyo no wa hontou desu ka?
6: Hai, mochiron. Watashi wa Tokyo de sodachimashita. Doko de Nihongo wo munabimashita ka?
5: I know, right? Interesting.
6: Okay.
5: What's the best first date idea?
6: Probably doing some kind of fun sport or activity.
5: What's the worst first date idea?
6: Bunny ranch in Vegas.
5: What is love?
6: That's a huge loaded question that I do not know the answer to, so if you find out, please DM me and let me know.
5: What's the weirdest thing a guy has said or done to try to impress you?
6: It's always weird when a guy insults you to get your attention.
5: What's the funniest pickup line a guy could use on a girl?
6: I don't think that pickup lines ever work, so my advice to you is to never use them.
5: In a world where this actually happens and you use pickup lines, what's the best pickup line you would use on a guy?
6: I would go up to a guy in front of all of his friends and say, I'm late, and it's yours.
5: Olivia, a man on this iPad over there would like to ask you a question.
7: Hey, Olivia, what flowers should I give my girlfriend? You got these nice roses right here.
6: Beautiful. All right, other option?
7: Or something a little more
6: eloquent.
7: He
6: picks his nose on the way over. Or an orchid. Roses. That's easy. You want to go outside, right?
5: Yeah.
6: Okay.
5: Who's the last person you texted?
6: Probably my mom, as lame as that sounds.
5: Facebook, Twitter, or Instagram?
6: Twitter.
5: Best comic book ever created?
6: Best comic book ever created, Why the Last Man, hands down.
5: Best superhero ever created?
6: I'm going to go with Rogue from X-Men.
5: Best video game ever created?
6: Halo.
5: Best video game console ever created?
6: Xbox.
5: What monster would you destroy with a giant sword while wearing Oculus Rift?
6: A six-headed Hydra.
5: What color dress did you wear to your prom?
6: Red.
5: Blow dry or air dry?
6: I would love to be the person who was getting blow dries every day, but unfortunately becomes an air dry.
5: Do you dress up every morning?
6: I also would love to be the person who gets dressed up every morning, does full hair and makeup, and has my clothes laid out for me, but I'm just not that person. I don't have the energy. And this was actually wrinkled before we started this whole little conversation.
5: Who is your fashion icon?
6: I don't really have an icon, but I'm inspired by people every day, a lot of celebrities and actresses who come out looking so amazing.
5: What are three things that are always in your purse?
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5: What's your favorite food?
6: Thai.
5: What's your least favorite food?
6: Foie gras.
5: Favorite dessert?
6: Pie.
5: Favorite thing to order at a bar?
6: Probably a Saint Germain because it makes me feel fancy.
5: Who's a person you'd love to have a Saint Germain with?
6: My best friend.
5: Who's an historical figure you'd love to have a Saint Germain with?
6: Thaddeus Stevens.
5: If you had a Saint Germain with President Obama, what would you ask him?
6: I'd ask him if he had any regrets.
5: If you could play an historical figure in a movie, who would it be?
6: Probably Oprah, just because she texted me earlier and was like, hey, it's O. Will you play me if they ever do a movie about me? And I was like, it's O. I'm going to check my schedule, but I'm pretty busy.
5: What's been the best thing about 2014?
6: Probably that federal judges said that it is unconstitutional for gays not to be allowed to be married.
5: Do you have a goal for 2015?
6: I do make goals, but I don't like to say them out loud.
5: What is a current trend you hope doesn't exist in 100 years?
6: Selfies.
5: Well, it's nice out, but I think this is all the fresh air I need.
6: Oh, you want to go back inside?
5: Yeah.
6: All right. I just want to say that you're kind of demanding as a house guest. You know, you want to go in, out, up, down.
8: Olivia, my apologies. I have something called choice anxiety, and the only cure for it is a question. Kittens or puppies?
6: Puppies.
5: What was your first pet?
6: A Cocker Spaniel.
5: What was your first pet's name?
6: Ginger Snap Lady.
5: What's the ugliest breed of dog?
6: Those Chinese ones with the weird hair.
5: Favorite country to visit?
6: Italy.
5: Last country you visited?
6: Can't remember if it was Canada or Sweden.
5: Country you wish to visit?
6: Ireland.
5: Underwater or outer space?
6: Outer space.
5: Where would you spend retirement?
6: With my friends and my family.
5: Best gift you've ever received?
6: A picture of a monkey.
5: Best gift you've ever given?
6: I helped my sister get through law school.
5: What's your favorite board game?
6: Taboo. It's the game of unspeakable fun.
5: Biggest learning experience of your life?
6: When my grandmother died.
5: Proudest moment of your life?
6: Whenever I see how smart my niece is.
5: What are you most excited about in life right now?
6: Everything.
0: Olivia, I have one last question for you.
6: Yes.
0: Can you give me some life advice in Japanese?
6: Sure. Mizu o nomanai desu.
0: Konnichiwa.
6: Konnichiwa. Ja mata.
0: Okay. See you around town.
6: Good to see you. Hey, how do you keep those socks clean on the streets?
0: I read a few books here and there. Olivia, would you subscribe to the Vogue channel? Good morning, Lupita.
9: Yes, hi.
0: Hope I'm not interrupting.
9: You are, but that's fine.
0: We're going to have to carry on anyway. I'm just going to ask you 73 questions in a not very long amount of time.
9: That's fine.
0: What's the first thing you thought of this morning?
9: Where's my hat?
0: What do you usually have for breakfast?
9: Plantain, sweet potato, blueberries, that kind of thing.
0: What is your morning routine?
9: I wake up, I read, I meditate, I work out, and then I face my day.
0: You currently live in Brooklyn. Uh-huh. What's the best way to spend a Saturday in Brooklyn?
9: A farmer's market and a walk in the park and a movie.
0: What's the best part about living in Brooklyn?
9: It's eclectic.
0: What was your first impression upon moving to the U.S.?
9: It's a lot greener than I thought it would be.
0: What's the most American thing ever?
9: Oh, saying totally awesome.
0: What do you love on your pizza?
9: I like a margarita pizza.
0: Delicious.
10: Lupita, what was your first pet?
9: Oh, a puppy named Princess.
10: Great. They're ready for you in the closet.
9: Okay, great.
0: Let's go to the closet.
9: Let's do it.
0: All right. What's your favorite Star Wars movie?
9: Empire Strikes Back.
0: Okay. Luke Skywalker or Han Solo?
9: Han Solo.
0: C-3PO or R2-D2?
9: R2-D2.
0: How many CGI dots did you wear while filming The Force Awakens?
9: Oh, I don't know for sure, but I think it was more than 168.
0: It's a very specific number.
9: I like specificity.
0: Fair enough. What's your favorite beverage?
9: Oh, pineapple juice.
0: Who's a person you love to have pineapple juice with?
9: Misty Copeland.
0: Who's an historical figure that you'd love to have pineapple juice with?
9: Oh, Frida Kahlo.
0: What's the best way to decompress?
9: Lemongrass tea in a sunny nook listening to Gonzales.
0: What song pumps you up the most at the gym?
9: So Special by Mavado.
0: Here we are in the Vogue Fashion Closet, every girl's dream. Oh. If everything had to be one color in this room, what would it be?
9: Oh, it would be sad, very sad.
0: What's something every woman should have in her closet?
9: Socks.
0: Socks are a very logical thing to have in a closet. What's your favorite fashion trend of all time?
9: Wide-brimmed hat.
0: Who's the most fashionable woman of all time?
9: Diana Vreeland.
0: Out of all the fashion icons in the world, who's the most influential?
9: My mommy.
0: What's your favorite movie in the past 5 years?
9: The Lunchbox.
0: If you can star in any movie in history, what would it be?
9: Oh, it would be My Fair Lady.
0: What's your favorite comedy of all time?
9: Maybe Bridesmaids.
0: Which comedy would you have loved to star in?
9: The Nutty Professor.
0: What's your spirit animal?
9: A meerkat.
10: Lupita, what was the greatest learning experience of your life?
9: Oh, when I moved to Mexico at the age of 16 without my parents.
10: They're ready for your accessories.
9: Okay, great.
0: Sweet dress.
9: Oh, thank you. Thank you very much.
0: Who is your favorite Disney character?
9: Pocahontas.
0: Can you sing a line from one of Pocahontas' songs? That's the voice of an angel if I've ever heard one.
9: Thank you.
0: Kittens or puppies?
9: Puppies.
0: Giraffes or zebras?
9: Giraffe.
0: Diamonds or pearls?
9: Pearls.
0: What was it like attending your first Met Gala?
9: Oh, it was fun. My dress was very noisy and I liked that.
0: Okay. Unaweza kusima kitu katika Swahili.
9: Okay. Haraka, haraka, haina, baraka.
0: ¿Puedes decir algo en español?
9: Me gusta hablar contigo así.
0: Yo también. What was it like growing up in Kenya?
9: Normal.
0: What is the coolest thing about Mexico?
9: The food, the festivities, fireworks.
0: What?
9: What is this doing here?
0: No idea how that got there. Show us some moves. Be careful, though.
9: Something like that.
0: No spoiler alert. No. All right, if your life were a song, what would the title be?
9: I Did It My Way.
0: If you had a tattoo, what would it be and where?
9: An infinity sign between my fingers.
0: What's a book you plan on reading?
9: Bryan Stevenson's Just Mercy.
0: What's a book that positively shaped you?
9: Marianne Williamson's A Return to Love.
10: Lupita, you're a production assistant in Hollywood. What was that like?
9: I learned a lot about coffee.
10: Great. They're ready for you in the lobby.
9: Alrighty.
0: What's your favorite band of all time?
9: The Temptations.
0: Favorite living musician?
11: John Legend.
0: Favorite non-living musician?
11: Nina Simone.
0: What are your favorite lyrics?
11: It's my house and I live here.
0: All right, now more specifically, what are your favorite rap lyrics?
11: We want a lady in the street, but a freak in the bed.
0: Incredible.
12: Lupita, what's your favorite quote from Shakespeare?
11: Oh, 'tis pity 'tis true, but 'tis true.
12: I like that one too.
0: That's a coincidence. Do you have a nickname?
11: Yes.
0: You don't have to tell me. If you weren't an actress, what would you be doing?
11: I would be a massage therapist.
0: Who are you most surprised to learn is a fan of yours?
11: Prince.
0: What TV show would you love to make a cameo in?
11: Game of Thrones.
0: That's what everyone says.
11: Yeah.
0: All right, Lupita, on this laptop on the right, we have Reese Witherspoon doing a backflip in her 73-question interview.
13: Wow.
0: Wow is right. I need to ask you, how would you top that?
11: Ooh, well, I'd need a hula hoop.
0: I just happen to have one right here. It's great.
11: Resourceful.
0: Yep.
11: At least. All right. Here.
0: What's your favorite holiday?
11: Thanksgiving in America, Christmas in Kenya, and El Día de los Muertos in Mexico.
0: That's very impressive, and now you're walking while doing that. Okay, well, what's the best first date idea?
11: Racquetball.
0: What advice would you give yourself at age 15?
11: Lose the beret.
0: Whoa. What's the best advice anyone's given you ever?
11: Don't sweat the small stuff.
0: Whoa!
11: That's not my fault.
0: First a lightsaber, now the rack.
11: Once again, with feeling.
0: Even better. What's the best advice that you would give a friend?
11: Don't sweat the small stuff.
0: What was it like growing up with five brothers and sisters?
11: Noisy.
0: How did your brother react to being in the most tweeted photo of all time?
11: He talked about it a lot and said, yo, yo, yo! Here, okay, now it's your turn.
0: Okay, fine, let's give it a try. All right, and there you go.
11: And go!
0: Okay, yeah, that was a lot of fun.
11: He didn't even try.
0: Hey, this thing is harder than it looks. What's a moment you felt most nervous?
11: Oh, when I moved to Mexico at 16, I was nervous about paying my bills.
0: What's the biggest difference between on stage and on camera?
11: The number of lines you have to know at once.
0: What is one role in Broadway play or musical that you would die to be in?
11: Nora in A Doll's House.
0: What did you learn the most in getting your MFA?
11: I learned how to cry on demand.
0: What's one thing you still have from your childhood?
11: A spoon.
0: What are you most excited about in life right now?
11: Spending time with my friends' babies.
0: What's the first thing that comes to mind when I say Whoopi Goldberg?
11: EGOT.
0: How about Steve McQueen?
11: Love.
0: How about J.J. Abrams?
11: Passion.
0: Second to last question, Lupita. Can you say anything about the new Star Wars movie coming out?
11: No.
0: Last question, Lupita.
11: Yeah?
0: Can you reconsider your answer to the second to last question?
11: No.
0: Give it a shot.
12: Lupita, they're ready for you in Anna's
11: office. Oh, good, good, good. Great. Oh, I have a question for you.
0: I don't normally do this, but okay.
11: Where is my bag?
0: Oh, right here.
11: Oh.
0: Nice catch.
12: Wow, what is this, football? Okay.
0: No, juicy. It isn't. All right, take care. Thanks, Lupita.
12: Cheers.
0: Bye-bye. Okay, there is no other way I'd rather be spending my Sunday than asking Michelle Wolf 73 questions.
14: Oh, good.
0: All right, let's do this. How do you feel about me arranging this interview on a Sunday?
14: Well, I was going to have to work on my new show anyway, so might as well do this too.
0: And that's why we're here at this nondescript building in Hell's Kitchen.
14: Yes, it's my beautiful new home.
0: Let's check it out. So, Michelle, besides this interview, what is the best part about your day today?
14: I mean, these sneakers are pretty great.
0: And can you give your fans a taste of what the show's about?
14: It's called The Break, and it's on Netflix, and it's going to be lots and lots of fun.
0: Okay. Now, how's it different than all those other shows?
14: I would say more jokes, less commercials.
0: Yeah, fair enough. Now, what's the secret to comedy?
14: Honesty, originality, and punchlines.
0: Love it.
14: John, I'm going to show these guys the studio.
15: Absolutely. Just give me 2 minutes.
14: Thanks.
0: What's your best quality, Michelle?
14: Probably that I'm never satisfied.
0: What's your worst trait?
14: Probably that I'm never satisfied.
0: I heard a rumor that you're shy. Is this true?
14: What, me?
0: What would you be doing if you weren't doing comedy?
14: Well, when I was 5, I wanted to be a bulldozer lady, so whatever that is.
0: What's the hardest thing that you've ever done?
14: Wilson.
0: What's Wilson?
14: Oh, sorry, I did a who's the hardest thing you've ever
0: done. Michelle, keep it clean. Please keep it clean. So this is my workout for the day. Did I hear that you ran an ultra marathon recently?
14: I did, 50 miles.
0: Impressive. What's the most interesting thing about running a 50-mile ultra marathon?
14: Probably that you don't understand it unless you do one. But also, there's a ton of bananas, and that is not a sexual innuendo.
0: What's the most interesting thing about how life changes when you're famous?
14: Way more sunglasses, even when it rains.
13: Here are the drafts you asked for.
14: Thanks, Eliza.
0: All right, what are those drafts?
14: Oh, new jokes for this week.
0: Oh, so cool.
14: Welcome to my office. You can tell it's mine because there's a sign on the door that says so.
0: And this is a really nice office.
14: Thank good. You.
0: It's great.
14: It's been a lot of people. Jon Stewart, Stephen Colbert, come on.
0: So can you describe for me your creative process when you have to write a bunch of episodes?
14: Well, you write as many jokes as you can, and then you try to beat those jokes.
0: And what makes a perfect joke?
14: I think something you didn't know you wanted to hear.
0: When did you first start telling jokes?
14: I don't know, probably when I was little, trying to impress my brothers, and then it didn't, and then they, like, punched me or something.
0: Now, what do you hate about comedy right at this moment?
14: Clapter and pandering.
0: What's the coolest thing on your desk?
14: Well, clearly, I take a lot of beverages, but these two are my favorites. My nephews painted them.
0: Wow, artistic.
14: Yeah, until you realize they're both 39.
0: All right. Now, it has been 22 days since the White House Correspondents' Dinner. I'm sure you're very familiar with it. How does this experience feel in hindsight?
14: Great. I was maybe too nice.
0: And what was your favorite joke?
14: I liked all of them, but my favorites were the ones that I actually cut. And now they're in a vault.
0: Oh, can I see those?
14: Someday.
0: I'll wait. What was your first reaction when you learned the president would not be in attendance?
14: What a pussy.
0: How do you describe telling jokes to people's faces like that?
14: So much more fun. You can feel them be mad.
0: Michelle, would you ever do that experience ever again?
14: Will anyone ever do it again?
0: Good question.
13: Studio's ready.
14: Ah, great.
0: Okay, so what are you completely done talking about now?
14: The correspondence dinner.
0: Yes, you are. If your life were a hashtag, what would it be?
14: Hashtag the break, Netflix.
0: Okay, Michelle, can you have your assistant here ask a question?
14: Eliza, can you please ask me a question?
13: Would you like some coffee?
14: Always.
0: Michelle, how would you describe yourself in three nouns?
14: Bad at grammar.
0: How would your peers describe you in three adjectives?
14: Loud. Oh my, for the love of God, you're so loud. Do you want a snack?
0: Yes, please, thank you. What's the funniest thing in the world to you?
14: I love those cats who wear, like, pirate costumes. It makes it look like they're walking on their legs with their arms flailing.
0: What's your best accent? Thanks.
14: Whatever this weird central Pennsylvania twang I have is.
0: Okay, and what's your worst accent?
14: Literally the rest of them. But probably Australia's probably the worst one. Put the shrimp on the Barbie! Oh, wait, actually, that was so good. You thought you were down under, didn't you? Amazing.
0: Thought I was there. In Sydney. Okay, when were you most starstruck?
14: The other day, I literally almost ran into Oprah. Like, I turned a corner in my head, her boobs, it was almost the whole thing.
0: Who would you love to have a beer with?
14: Queen Elizabeth I.
0: What?
14: Not only does she have red hair, she's also always been single, and she, like, ruled the whole world. She's pretty amazing.
0: Okay, this is a random one, but who would you drive past, even if they were stranded on a desert highway?
14: I would say any man I don't know personally, and a lot of the men I do.
0: Okay, so I noticed that you have some press over here. What's the nicest thing that anyone's ever said?
14: I mean, Letterman complimented me, which was super cool.
0: All right, do you pay attention to critics?
14: Only the one in my head, which is way worse than anything anyone can say about me.
0: And how would you describe your comedy style?
14: Full of jokes.
0: Okay, where's the best place in the world to do stand-up?
14: The Comedy Cellar, of course.
0: Favorite city to perform in?
14: Other than New York, either San Francisco, Denver, or Madison, Wisconsin. Madison is so beautiful, but you've got to pace yourself on the cheese.
0: Who is the most underrated comic right now?
14: Joe Lyft.
0: And what should aspiring comedians avoid in their careers?
14: John.
15: You're very well.
14: Being lazy.
0: All right, ladies and gentlemen, this is it.
14: Look at this place.
0: Michelle Wolf has arrived.
14: It's amazing.
0: How does it feel?
14: Overwhelmingly great.
0: Oh, amazing. Can I take a shot of you right behind your desk?
14: Yeah, of course.
0: Oh,
14: come on.
0: Perfect. Okay, now, from working on other shows, what lessons have helped prep you for your own?
14: Never settle. Oh,
0: this is going to be a good shot. Here we go. Say something on three. One, two, three.
14: Smoky eye.
0: What's made you the most proud?
14: HBO special.
0: Yeah, your HBO special is called Nice Lady. Do you consider yourself to be a nice lady?
14: Not at all.
0: Now, you had a character called Grown Up Annie. Where is she now?
14: Oh, she's a member of Trump's cabinet. She's actually the most qualified person that works there.
0: What's the difference between Michelle Wolf, the performer, and Michelle Wolf, the person.
14: We're pretty much the same. I start all my conversations with, you guys hear about this? My friends hate me.
0: What do you hope for yourself 5 years from now?
14: To be better than I am now.
0: What do you hope for America 5 years from now?
14: To be less racist. Come on, guys. Try like a little.
0: What does it mean to be an American today?
14: I'm always having to say, I am so sorry about that. Oh, so sorry.
0: What does it mean to be a woman today?
14: Conflicting. It's like, do you post a picture of your naked butt or do you become a scientist? Can you do both of those things? Are we even allowed to discuss this?
0: What does it mean to be an American female comedian today?
14: I mean, for me, pretty great.
0: Yeah, this worked out well for you. Okay, now you worked in biochemistry. Can you tell me something biochemical that I most likely will not understand?
14: Okay, get ready. It's exciting. Did you know that molecular dynamics can be used to study proteins, enzymes, and kinases? Oh my God.
0: The more you know. Now you worked on Wall Street.
14: Mm-hmm.
0: Can you give me a metaphor for working on Wall Street in circa 2008?
14: Yeah, it's like being a violin player on the deck of the Titanic and then get rescued by a Carnival cruise ship that was paid for by taxpayers.
0: On that note, it's time to wind down this interview. Michelle, what's a video in the past week that you've not been able to stop watching?
14: Sydney McLaughlin winning the 400-meter hurdles at SECs. You guys, she's a phenom!
0: Now, if you look into your imaginary audience, who's the one person that you'd love to see the most?
14: Oh my God, if there was a bunch of otters holding hands, I would lose it.
0: Who's your musical sidekick for your show?
14: Oh, we got DJ Jersey. He's one of the best DJs in all New Jersey.
0: What style song are you most likely going to be walking out to?
14: Something upbeat and fun and sort of hip-hop that's probably way too cool for me.
0: What three people would you invite to a dinner party, dead or alive?
14: Well, Queen Elizabeth I, because I already brought her back and she doesn't have any other friends. Carol Burnett and Ina Garten.
0: How do you know when you've nailed a performance?
14: When Dennis Miller gives you notes about it.
0: All right, and last question I have for you is, what is your favorite punchline?
14: No dice, squirrel man!
0: Okay, that concludes our interview, Michelle.
14: Well, you guys, you can't conclude an interview without going through an alarm door.
0: Are you sure about this? No, I can't.
16: Hello?
0: Hey, it's that guy from Vogue 73 Questions. I'm here to ask you 73 questions.
16: I'll be there in 2 seconds.
0: Okay, let's do this.
17: Hey,
0: Emma.
17: How's it going?
0: Hey.
17: Good to see you.
0: It's good to see you. And it's great to see you here in sunny Los Angeles.
17: Yes.
0: What's the best thing about being in Los Angeles?
17: The weather and my friends.
0: What's the worst thing about being in Los Angeles?
17: The smog and my enemies.
0: What's Hollywood really like?
17: It's a mixed bag.
0: What's the best thing about New York City?
17: The plays.
0: What country in the world would you love to visit?
17: Oh man, there's too many to name. Let's go with Costa Rica.
0: Name one thing you can't live without.
17: Love, in whatever form that takes.
0: What's one thing you'd like to have with you on set?
17: Headphones. And a lot of caffeine.
0: What's one cause that is dear to your heart?
17: Gun control.
0: What's the funniest thing you've ever read about yourself on the internet?
17: Oh, I once read that I look like a fish inside of a chicken smoking a cigarette, which is, I
0: see the resemblance.
17: It's uncanny.
0: Uncanny.
17: It really is. You want to come in?
0: Yeah, let's do it.
17: Welcome.
0: What a charming apartment you have.
17: Thank you very much. You want to have a seat?
0: Yes, let's do that. What's your favorite color?
17: Probably red.
0: What hair color do you enjoy having the most?
17: Probably red.
0: Who's the funniest person you know?
17: I think Jesse Eisenberg is one of the funniest people in the world.
0: Who's made you most starstruck?
17: Diane Keaton, Lorne Michaels, Tom Hanks. I cried in front of all three of them.
0: What's Ryan Gosling really like in person?
17: Bloodthirsty. And vengeful. You want a beer?
0: I love one.
17: Great.
0: How do you make your coffee?
17: First thing in the morning.
0: What historical figure would you love to have coffee with?
17: Gilda Radner.
0: What historical figure would you love to have a cocktail with?
17: Mr. Andrews from Titanic. Although I always picture Mr. Andrews from Titanic as Victor Garber in the movie Titanic, so I think maybe I just want to have a drink with Victor Garber.
0: Mm-hmm. What have you learned about being an actress?
17: A lot of things. I think mostly that if you take care of yourself and you pay attention, the better you'll be.
0: What movie made you want to be an actress?
17: A lot. The Jerk, Annie Hall, Hocus Pocus, Beetlejuice.
0: Hmm.
17: You want your beer?
0: Yeah, thank you.
17: Sorry.
0: This is great. Thanks so much. Who do you want to shoot a love scene with?
17: Marlon Brando in On the Waterfront.
0: What's your dream role?
17: Martha in Who's Afraid of Virginia Woolf.
0: What's the best thing about being nominated for an Oscar?
17: The Lego Oscar that I actually got to keep.
0: Where do you keep all of your acting awards?
17: I'm never not holding this.
0: That is a real Nickelodeon Kids' Choice Award.
17: Yeah, it is.
3: is.
17: Yeah, it is.
0: What's your favorite sport?
17: Basketball. This is a kaleidoscope.
0: No.
17: Yeah.
0: Mm-hmm. Do you have any tattoos?
17: Just this one.
0: All right. What's your favorite app?
17: Dub Smash, obviously.
0: Well, I just happen to have Dub Smash on my phone.
17: You do?
0: I
17: of
0: do.
17: What?
0: Of James Corden singing Amazing Grace.

0: I'm giving him a run for his money. What's your favorite holiday to celebrate?
1: Maybe National Put Your Dog in a Raincoat Day. Oh, and with that, let's go upstairs.
0: What's your favorite thing to eat?
1: French fries and Brussels sprouts, not necessarily at the same time.
0: What's your least favorite thing to eat?
1: Beets and anything with mayonnaise.
0: What was your first job?
1: I baked dog treats at a dog bakery.
0: Huh. What was the name of your first pet?
1: Norman and his sister Chelsea. And they were blonder versions of Wren, basically.
0: Wren. Who is Wren?
1: Wren is my dog, who you will meet in one moment.
0: Huh. Who's your style icon?
1: No one in particular, but I do always find that I want to be dressed like my friend Mara Rozek.
0: Huh. What did you wear to your first prom?
1: I didn't go to prom, but if I had, I hope I would have worn a pantsuit.
0: What is your favorite fashion trend of all time?
1: Tiny boots.
0: What's the worst fashion trend of all time?
1: Drop crotch pants. That's just my opinion. No offense.
0: Do you have a morning beauty ritual?
1: That's when I apply the prosthetics.
0: What is your must-have beauty product?
1: Sheet masks.
0: What's the worst beauty trend you've ever tried?
1: Oh, those rhinestone tattoos from the 90s.
0: What's your favorite thing to wear?
1: Jeans. Oh!
0: Aha! Okay.
1: Should've guessed.
2: What's the priciest thing you've ever splurged on?
1: My apartment, not this one.
0: Do you play any musical instruments?
1: No.
2: Prove it.
1: Okay.
0: Yeah, you definitely don't know how to play musical instruments.
1: No good.
0: All right.
1: You want me, Ren?
0: Yeah.
1: Okay.
2: What is your favorite book of all time?
1: Raise High the Roof Beam Carpenters by J.D. Salinger.
0: If you could live in any era, what would it be?
1: I always thought it would be the 20s, but then I realized that it's kind of easy to idealize times and forget about typhoid.
0: What is something you always travel with?
1: A book and water.
0: If you were stuck on a deserted island, what's the one thing you couldn't live without?
1: A boat to leave that island.
0: What's your favorite television show of all time?
1: Huff, with Hank Azaria and Oliver Platt. It was 2 seasons. It was brilliant.
0: What is your favorite plot twist in any movie?
1: I love the plot twist in Planes, Trains, and Automobiles.
0: Oh.
1: Ren, come here. Hi.
0: Hi, yes. Ren.
1: This is Ren.
0: Oh, what a gorgeous dog.
1: Yeah.
0: What's the first thing you did this morning?
1: Meditated.
0: How would you describe yourself in 3 words?
1: Probably very f***ing cool.
0: What's your favorite slang?
1: Is it? Do you know slang is actually slang for short language? More you know. Are you going to put that jingle
0: put
1: in?
0: Put the jingle in.
1: Yeah.
0: Do you have a favorite hobby?
1: I mean, my hobbies are a little embarrassing, so I would say reading.
0: What's your favorite exercise?
1: Jazzercise.
0: What's your spirit animal?
1: Dragon.
2: Serena Williams said she'd love to give you a tennis lesson. How do you feel about that?
1: Yes, please. A happy National Dress Up Your Pet in a Raincoat Day.
0: Congrats, Ren.
1: Hey, ask me what my favorite dance move is.
0: What's your favorite dance move?
1: I'm so glad you asked that. I was just thinking. Pachow!
0: Wow.
1: It's been practicing that for a really long time.
0: Impressive. Yeah. Can you give me your best impression of someone famous?
1: Oh, baby, baby, how was I supposed to know?
0: That's maybe more impressive than the last.
1: It's Britney, yeah.
0: What is your go-to karaoke song?
1: Tom's Diner seems like it would be a good karaoke song, just purely for the fact that you can't get it out of your head, so it's kind of... it's a mean karaoke song. It's a mean idea.
0: What other song do you know all the words to?
1: I'm pretty great with Happy Birthday.
0: If you were a rap artist, what would your stage name be?
1: MCMC.
3: Hey, Emma, I've got a question.
1: That's Mara Rozek! That's Mara Rozek.
3: What's the biggest surprise you've ever had?
1: Birth.
4: Hey, Emma, who's your favorite superhero?
1: It's still Spider-Man, Petra.
4: Hey, Emma, do you have a secret talent?
1: I can type 100 words per minute, right?
4: Wow.
3: Thanks, Emma!
1: Thanks, guys. So, I wasn't even... We didn't plan that at all.
2: All right, I gotta wind this down. What's something most people don't know about you?
1: I think there's a lot of things people don't know about me, but that's the whole point of 73 questions, right?
0: Yeah, that's kind
1: of
0: true.
1: A lot of questions.
0: Emma, if you turn to your left on this plasma TV, you'll see a man asking you a question.
5: Hey, Emma. My baby Grant won't stop crying. What bedtime story should I read him?
1: Oh, I love you forever.
0: Oh, that's a good one.
5: Say thank you.
0: That's a good one.
1: Yeah.
0: Do you have any nicknames?
1: Well, people mostly call me Em, and my real name is Emily. Emma is actually short for that, so just please call me Emily.
0: If your life was a song, what would the title be?
1: I'd just steal from Coldplay and say, don't panic.
0: What's the best piece of advice you've ever received?
1: One day at a time.
0: What advice would you give your teenage self?
1: Stop with the self-tanner. It's enough.
0: What's the best gift you've ever received?
1: A handmade rocking chair.
0: What's the best gift you've ever given someone?
1: I think my presence is the best present. No, I should start buying people gifts.
0: Yeah, okay. What's your worst habit?
1: Not great with texting people back.
0: All right, last question, question number 73. Mm-hmm. Can you show me your best magic trick?
1: You want a magic trick? I mean...
0: Lay it on me. Oh, the disappearing thumb thing. Yeah. Come on, that's not your
1: like
0: best
1: it?
0: Magic trick.
1: Well,
0: like, it can't be your... Holy okay, Emily.
1: Thanks for coming over.
0: Thanks so much.
1: Yeah, it was great.
0: All right. Have a great day. Bye-bye.
6: It's wow. Yes.
0: Hey, Tiffany and friends. Thank you for squeezing me into your busy schedule. You ready to answer 73 questions?
6: Yes, she ready. Let's do it.
0: All right, let's kick it off. What have you been up to today?
6: I've been doing press all day.
0: Are you a morning person or a night person?
6: Night person.
0: What's making you laugh lately?
6: My friends.
0: So speaking of your friends, how would they describe you in three words?
6: I don't know. How would y'all describe me?
7: Genuine.
8: Wise.
9: Fun.
6: Mm-hmm.
0: And now back at you. How would you describe yourself in three words?
6: I would say fun, honest, and a hot mess from top to top.
0: What's your favorite vacation destination?
6: Bermuda.
0: Last country you visited?
6: Eritrea.
0: A country you wish to visit?
6: I would like to go back to Eritrea.
0: What's the most exciting thing in your life right now?
6: My career.
0: Who would you consider to be your mentor?
6: The world.
0: What's the best piece of advice you've ever been given?
6: Never trust nobody.
0: Now, if your life were a hashtag, what would it be?
6: She ready. You know what?
0: What?
6: I'm ready to show y'all around here. Let me show you this place.
0: Oh,
6: it's
0: amazing.
6: Really cool. It's
0: okay.
6: Caroline's.
0: Where did you grow up, Tiffany?
6: South Central LA.
0: What's the best thing about LA?
6: The weather.
0: When was the last time you cried?
6: Yesterday.
0: What words do you live by?
6: She ready. Hey, come on in. This is a secret way into the showroom.
0: Okay. Now, when was the last time you were genuinely starstruck?
6: When I met Oprah Winfrey.
0: And how did it feel meeting Oprah?
6: Like magic. Hey, you know what? There's a show going on here tonight. You guys want to get on the guest list?
0: Yeah, that'd
6: okay,
0: be amazing.
6: Okay, can you take care of them and put them on the list?
7: Absolutely.
0: I can't wait.
6: Thank you.
0: Now, I hear you're writing the intro for Richard Pryor's Diary.
6: That's true.
0: Now, what was it like hanging out with Barbara Streisand?
6: Amazing, like magic.
0: What would be your dream lineup of comedians, living or not living, to do a comedy tour with?
6: George Carlin, Lenny Bruce, Tony Rock, Marlo Williams, and Kevin Hart.
0: It's a good list. Now, do you have any warm-up rituals or routines?
6: Yes. I get in the mirror and I go, baby daddy, baby daddy, baby daddy, baby daddy, baby daddy, baby daddy, child support, child support, child support, child support, child support. Basically, I say all the things that I don't want really fast to trick the universe into giving me what I do want. Hey, Brian, can you turn the lights on for me?
10: You got it. Let that be light.
6: Thank you. Isn't it beautiful in here?
0: It's lovely. Tiffany, is there ever a time you consider yourself shy?
6: Oh, I am shy when I'm around really hot guys.
0: How would you describe your personal style?
6: Cute and fun.
0: All right, and moving into fashion, you wore an amazing dress on this year's Oscars red carpet. What was the significance behind it?
6: My father said one day I would be able to go to a really amazing event like that, and when I do, I need to represent his people. So he's from Eritrea, so I wore a princess dress from Eritrea.
0: You look beautiful in it.
6: Thank you.
0: Now, what's the most treasured item in your wardrobe?
6: My unicorn onesie.
0: And when's the next time you're going to be wearing that?
6: Soon as I get home.
0: Heels or flats?
6: Flats.
0: What is your best quality?
6: My honesty.
0: What is your worst quality?
6: My honesty.
0: Is it true you speak Japanese?
6: Hai, nihongo ga skoshi wakarimasu ka?
0: Impressive. Can you teach me something in Japanese?
6: Hai.
0: What does that mean?
6: Yes.
0: Now I know how to say yes.
6: Mm-hmm.
0: Now, what's the best seat in the house when Tiffany Haddish is headlining a comedy show?
6: Follow me, I'll show you exactly where you should sit.
0: Do you like interacting with your audience?
6: Yes.
0: How many shows have you done?
6: I don't remember exactly.
0: What's one thing that bothers you the most?
6: Liars.
0: If you had a talk show, what would it be called?
6: She ready for success. Let's talk.
0: Who's your celebrity crush?
6: Whoever liked me and can make more money.
0: Who's a dream love scene partner?
6: Michael B. Jordan.
0: Michael B. I love that guy.
6: Have a seat. This is right where you should sit.
0: Okay,
6: this is the best place, the best seat in the house.
0: It's a good view. Now, what's a role that you would love to take on?
6: Wonder Woman's sister.
0: Okay, this one's out of left field. But your Instagram shows that you love gardening. What do you got growing these days?
6: Well, I have vegetables in there, but I haven't been home for a while, so it's probably weeds.
0: Now, for anyone wanting to get into gardening, what's the best and most useful tip that you can offer them?
6: When you have leftover eggshells from making like scrambled eggs, take those eggshells, break them up, and put them in your dirt with the garden, and it should feed everything.
0: Interesting. And what would you feed your friends if they came over for dinner?
6: Fried chicken, kale salad, and joyful greens.
0: Who would your three dream dinner party attendees be?
6: Oprah Winfrey, Michelle Obama, and Jesus.
0: And Taylor Swift made you dinner once. Is this true?
6: That is true.
0: And what did she make?
6: She made some brisket, it was beef, chicken, which was delicious, some potato salad, delicious, and some cornbread. It was so good, and I brought the joyful greens. Mm.
0: Now, what's it like being a famous comedian?
6: Interesting.
0: Now, you quit comedy for a moment in your late teens. Why?
6: Because I couldn't afford to get to the comedy club. I didn't have enough money for transportation.
0: Now, in your book, you said jokes and laughter helped you survive. How so?
6: They helped me to deal with the hard stuff and find the funny in it and laugh about it.
0: What's one thing people don't know about your career?
6: That it took me over 20 years to get here.
0: It's a long path. What does your family mean to you?
6: Everything.
0: Now let's do some word associations, okay? First one, Arsenio Hall.
6: Best dude ever. Really kind guy. Gave me a chance.
0: Bar mitzvahs?
6: Oh, I love them because I made some money. And they're super fun.
0: Roscoe?
6: I miss him terribly.
0: Kevin Hart?
6: Big brother.
0: Doc Martens?
6: Oh yeah, my first pair of shoes I ever bought, and I love them to death. Wore them to the soles fell off of them.
0: Now I want you to imagine you're mid-set, you're on a roll, and somebody starts heckling. How do you respond?
6: Oh, well, like, what I like to do, let me show you how I deal with hecklers. I get on, and I tell them something straight up. I don't come to your job and do that, and then I destroy their spirit.
0: What was your first stand-up gig like?
6: It was pretty horrible. it was a show that was with women that love other women. I did really bad. And they still paid me $50 for 15 minutes. And I said, well, this is what I'm going to do for the rest of my life because I did horribly and they still paid me.
0: Were you nervous?
6: Oh, yeah. I was very nervous. You want to see what it feels like to be nervous? Get on this stage. Come
0: All
6: up
0: right.
6: here.
0: Let's do it.
6: Come on up here and join me. And imagine there's hundreds of people watching you.
0: It's a lot of people.
6: And you have to tickle their soul.
0: Okay, so I'm here on stage. The lights are on me. How do I hype up this crowd?
6: Oh, well, okay, so what I like to do is I have some music playing, and then I come on stage and I dance a little bit, like, hey, and then I go, she ready? And then everybody's like, yeah. And I go, is he ready? Are we ready? And they're like, yeah, yeah. And I'm like, yeah, all right. And then I just start telling jokes.
0: Tiffany, when did you know that comedy was gonna be a reality for you?
6: The first break I got was on Bill Bellamy's Who's Got Jokes.
0: What was the main reason you chose to write your book, The Last Black Unicorn?
6: Because I felt like all these experiences I have must be to share with the world so that they can know they're not alone.
0: What did you feel when writing it?
6: Every single emotion you could ever imagine.
0: What's something you love being asked?
6: All these questions you've been asking me.
0: Oh, well, honesty is your best quality, right?
6: Yeah, well.
0: If you could go on your own girls' trip, like in the movie, where would you go?
6: South Africa.
0: Is there a girls' trip 2 in the works?
6: Yeah, I hope so. We've been talking about it.
0: What's one thing you've always wanted to do on stage?
6: Tell jokes in lingerie.
0: What's in your Netflix queue?
6: The Unfortunate series of Limity Slickets Vince. I think that's what it's called. I love the songs in there. And a bunch of cartoons.
0: Good stuff.
7: Hey, Tiffany.
6: Huh?
7: Doors open up in 5, okay?
6: Okay, we gotta wrap this up because I gotta let everybody in and I gotta get ready.
0: Okay, well, this is perfect timing because I just have one more question. Mm-hmm. How do you normally end your sets?
6: I normally curse the audience with all the joy and happiness they can handle.
0: Well, Tiffany, this has been a pleasure having this interview
6: Thank
0: with you.
6: Thank you. You're welcome.
0: Thank you for... Oh!
6: Oh, damn. I didn't mean for that to happen like that.
0: Really,
6: I shouldn't have did that. I was trying to drop the mic, but you know, the club owners, they don't like it when you drop the mic because that messed the mic up and then... Yeah, okay, it's still working.
8: Hey, Neil. Old school. The Empire Strikes Back. Nice flick.
0: Well, I appreciate the invitation to swing by your house and ask you 73 questions.
8: I'm excited by it. Should we start?
0: Yeah.
8: Check this out.
0: Yeah.
8: It's spectacular.
0: Now we don't have to do that in post. All right, so what was the vision for the home I'm about to see?
8: I wanted it to be like some adventurer's club with a genius bar inside.
0: How long you been living here for?
8: About 3 years. Popcorn?
0: Sure. What's the best thing about living in New York City?
8: The immediacy, the culture, the people.
0: What's the craziest thing you've ever seen on a New York City subway?
8: A guy with a needle in his arm.
0: Oh, thanks. Got cool posters there.
8: Thanks. Clue. It's not just a game anymore.
0: So, Neil, what are you excited about most work-wise these days?
8: Ooh, series of unfortunate events. No question. I can't wait. January 13th.
0: If you had to choose another career besides acting, what do you think you'd be doing?
8: Imagineer.
0: Who's one person you're dying to work with?
8: J.J. Abrams.
0: If you could take an acting class with anybody, who would it be?
8: Sir Anthony Hopkins.
2: So this is by far the best workspace
8: Thanks.
2: I've ever seen.
8: It's also kind of my display area.
2: Incredible.
8: Random stuff.
2: What's the coolest thing here?
8: Coolest? This is my Tony Award. It spins.
2: What's the second coolest thing here?
8: Do I have to rate them? This is my NPH brand from the Harold and Kumar movies, and it still works. No, it doesn't.
6: Yes, it does.
2: What item would you die to get your hands on if it went up for auction?
8: Haunted Mansion Doom Buggy.
2: When I did this with Emma Stone, she did a magic trick. What's a magic trick that you can show me?
8: I hate magic.
2: Fair enough. All right, what do we have over here? Oh, this booth looks familiar.
8: Right? This is the actual booth from How I Met Your Mother. I stole it when we wrapped.
2: What was your favorite episode of How I Met Your Mother?
8: Girls versus Suits.
2: What's one recurring gag on the show that no one may have noticed?
8: Barney's bad with chopsticks.
2: I did not know that. What's the best pickup line Barney's ever used?
8: Have you met my dong?
2: Which of the characters in your career have you identified with most?
8: Hedwig.
2: Knew it.
8: Not really.
2: Okay, it's 2016.
8: Yes.
2: Where do you think Doogie Howser is in life right now?
8: Rehab.
2: Would you be willing to join me as we hum the theme song together?
8: Sure.
2: Okay.
9: Neil, you've got a phone call.
8: Oh, thanks, Nameless Assistant.
2: What's your worst habit?
8: Getting easily distracted. What was your question?
2: What is the stupidest thing that you've ever done?
8: Oh, once I lit a candle, fell asleep, and almost burned down half of our old apartment. Don't recommend it.
2: What's the biggest surprise that you've ever had?
8: David threw me a 40th birthday adventure that was off the charts.
2: How is your inner monologue different than how you speak in real life?
8: In real life, I say one thing. In my inner monologue, I'm thinking about four or five other options.
2: What do you find funny that no one else does?
8: People slipping and falling on ice.
2: Besides Neil Patrick Harris, what other three first names would you choose for an alternative full name?
8: Joseph Gordon Levitt.
9: 5-year-old, line one.
8: Cool. Hello.
10: Hey, Neil, I love ice cream. What's your favorite ice cream?
8: Easy. Haagen-Dazs chocolate peanut butter. Plug.
2: So, what are you benching these days?
8: 2 stone.
2: What's your workout anthem?
8: Work Bitch by Brit.
2: What is this guy really like in person?
8: Honestly, super talented, super generous, and super filthy.
2: Who's the most random person you've entertained in this house?
8: Recently, Bianca Del Rio.
2: What's your spirit animal?
8: My spirit animal is a dolphin. Oh, fun fact, this is painted by an artist named Gideon Rubin, and part of the reason why we named our son Gideon. Oh.
2: What about your daughter, Harper?
8: Harper. I don't know, Harper's an anagram for perfect.
2: No, it's not. How have you changed since becoming a dad?
8: I'd like to think I'm more responsible.
2: What's the hardest part about being a dad?
8: Sleep deprivation.
2: I can imagine. By the way, you have a great living room. It's quite cozy.
8: Thanks.
2: What's the most raging party you've ever had here?
8: Oh, we had an amazing Oscar party 2 years ago.
2: Now, correct me if I'm wrong, but is that a Banksy?
8: Good eye, Art Man. It is a Banksy. We got it at Dismaland a couple years back.
2: I'm so jealous.
8: I'm gonna make a drink, is that all right?
2: Yeah. What dream vacation are you currently planning?
8: I'm going to Hawaii for some nice R&R.
2: What is one thing people would be surprised to know about you?
8: I've never taken a dance class.
2: Well, you got some moves. What's your biggest fear in life?
8: Probably public humiliation.
2: Where do you see yourself in 10 years?
8: Directing the Star Wars episode 46.
2: Who do you look up to most in life?
8: Probably Jim Henson.
2: What's your life's motto?
8: Great good times.
2: And how do you really feel about White Castle?
8: Ooh, it's digestively challenging.
2: Okay, Neil, next question's from a guy on an iPad.
8: Oh, how fun.
2: Here he is.
11: Neil, it's my kid's first Christmas. I don't want to get him a terrible gift. What's a terrible gift I need to avoid this season?
8: Ooh, a bear trap. You want to sip? It's called a new fashion.
2: That looks pretty stiff.
8: Yeah, stop flirting.
12: Why did Mozart sell all of his chickens?
8: I don't know. Why, Polly?
12: Because I kept saying, bark, bark, bark.
8: Oh, you, my robot parrot, Polly. Have a seat.
2: So, who's your fashion icon?
8: Tom Ford.
2: What's your favorite fashion trend of all time?
8: The fanny pack.
2: What's the last show that you binge watched?
8: Stranger Things.
2: What's your favorite curse word?
8: F***ing.
2: Okay, you gotta follow me for this one. If your name was your favorite Muppet, plus your first pet name, plus your first AOL screen name, plus the street you grew up on, plus your favorite number, what would your name be?
8: Kermit Lester Hitchcock 5 Aspen the 8th.
2: What song do you know every single word of?
8: I am not throwing away my shot from Hamilton.
2: Prove it.
8: Scratch that. This is not a moment. It's the movement. We're all the hungriest brothers with something to prove when foes oppose us. We take an honest stand. We roll like Moses, claiming the promised land. And if we win our independence, is that a guarantee of freedom for our descendants? Mm. Or will the blood we shed begin an endless cycle of vengeance and death with no defendants? I know the action in the street is exciting, but Jesus, between all the bleeding and fighting, I've been reading and writing. We need to handle our financial situation. Mm-hmm. Mm-hmm. Are we a nation of states? What's the state of our nation? I'm past patiently waiting. I'm passionately smashing every expectation. Every action's an act of creation. I'm laughing in the face of casualties and sorrow. For the first time, I'm thinking past tomorrow. Is that enough?
2: You are sending that to Lin-Manuel Miranda. Oh. What is that piano music?
8: Oh, yeah, come here.
2: Okay, let's go. Best movie of all time.
8: Love Charlie and the Chocolate Factory.
2: Can you say anything in a foreign accent?
8: No.
2: Can you say anything in a foreign accent in a random accent?
8: Sure. Can you say anything in a foreign accent?
2: That was good.
8: Hey, Dave.
2: Hey, Dave.
8: Hi.
2: Okay, guys. For the following 5 questions, I'd like for you both to answer them at the same exact time.
8: Oh. Fun.
13: All right.
2: Okay. Who has better style?
8: He does.
13: I do.
2: What Disney character would Neil be?
13: Mickey Mouse.
2: Who's the cooler dad?
8: I am.
2: What's something you let your kids do that your husband doesn't know about?
8: I let them stay up later than they should.
2: What is the hardest thing about marriage?
8: Where to begin? It starts off really great, and then it gets harder and harder, and you think you tell them everything, and then all of a sudden they talk about sugar, and then you didn't give you sugar, and then you didn't give you sugar all the time. Oh, that was too much.
13: Okay. Well, I have that thing I gotta do.
2: Okay.
8: That thing, right?
13: Yeah, that thing.
2: Thanks, David. What is your advice for keeping love alive?
8: Wow. Love is fleeting, never declare that you know what it means.
2: What is the most romantic place to take your husband?
8: Positano, Italy.
2: If you had to have a sham Hollywood marriage, who would it be with?
8: Easy, Charlize Theron.
14: How dare you?
2: Cool photos of your kids.
8: Thanks, Jill Greenberg, you just increased their value.
2: Do you have any nicknames for them?
8: Gid and Har.
2: What's your favorite quality about them?
8: Their unbridled laughter.
2: What's your biggest fear for your kids in today's world?
8: Online access and predators within.
2: What's the book you're currently reading to them at night?
8: Well, we read tons of book to them. Book is not plural. Last night was more 5-minute Star Wars stories. Tonight, I think, is Herschel and the Hanukkah gnomes.
2: Riveting.
8: Yeah.
2: I gotta wind this down.
8: Okay, cool.
2: Okay.
8: Oh, wait, I wanna show you something.
2: All right, great. What advice would you offer yourself at age 13?
8: Hi, Watson. It's our dog, Watson.
2: Hey, Watson.
8: 13-year-old self, I would say to dance more than you think you should, and I would say to don't forget to breathe.
2: What is your advice to an aspiring child actor?
8: Wow. Prepare yourself for a fair amount of rejection and work and not to be famous.
2: And what advice do you have for America right now?
8: Think locally.
2: Can you sign your guest book for the last 2 questions?
8: I'll sign it for you?
2: Yeah.
8: All right.
2: All right, can you name a fake award show that you'd love to be the host of?
8: The Animatronic Awards.
2: All right, and what opening monologue joke would you make?
8: Welcome to the 48th Annual Animatronic Awards, and we are live. Because they're animatronic.
2: Yeah, because they're not live.
8: There you go.
2: Okay, you got Vogue-ish. All right. Well, Neil, that's our interview.
8: Thanks. When you sign the...

0: How's life in downtown LA treating you?
1: It's amazing.
0: What's the best Mexican food in LA?
1: Ooh, La Reina. It's a taco stand.
0: If you could spend 3 months anywhere, where would it be?
1: Maybe here.
0: How long have you lived in this really pretty loft?
1: Thank you. A year. Want a tour?
0: I would love one.
1: Cool.
0: What's the best way to store stuff in a loft?
1: Get rid of it here.
0: What did this building used to be?
1: It was a factory.
0: All right. A cool chess set here.
1: Oh, thanks.
0: Where is it from?
1: My dad made it, actually.
0: Oh, very nice. How often do you play?
1: Not that often.
0: All right. How would you describe your aesthetic?
1: Eclectic.
0: Would you describe yourself as messy or neat?
1: Very messy.
0: This interview could use a soundtrack.
1: Okay.
0: Can you play a record that has your favorite genre of music on that record player right there?
1: Sure.
0: Cool. What's the best record ever made?
1: That's tough. Maybe Joni Mitchell Blue?
0: What's one album people would be surprised to know that you own?
1: I don't know about surprise, but maybe Wise by Joanna Newsom?
0: What karaoke song would you sing where you don't need the monitor?
1: Ooh, I think any Talking Heads song.
0: If you were a hip-hop artist, what would your stage name be?
1: Rat-a-tat-tata.
0: If you could perform in any music video from the past, what would it be?
1: Prince.
0: And
2: I'm loving it.
1: Yeah?
2: It's nice.
1: Good.
2: Can you critique my dance moves?
1: Sure. Oh my goodness. Wow, those were great.
2: Yep.
1: I think you deserve a drink.
2: Great. Yeah, I was going for awkward.
0: What's your favorite cocktail?
1: Gin martini.
0: Can you prepare a gin martini?
1: Sure.
0: Great. What's the first thing you do each morning?
1: Check my email.
0: What do you have for breakfast?
1: Black coffee and granola, yogurt, maybe toast.
0: What's your favorite dessert?
1: I really like sweets. Maybe dark chocolate or pumpkin cheesecake.
0: What's your favorite food?
1: That's tough. Sushi, Thai, Italian, goes on.
0: What's the weirdest thing that you've ever eaten?
1: Cow tongue.
0: What's the last thing you do before you go to bed?
1: Wash my face.
0: What's one skill that you wish you had?
1: Speaking multiple languages.
0: What's the greatest gift you've ever received?
1: I think a trip.
0: All right. What's the greatest gift that you've ever given?
1: This martini.
0: Wow, that's really generous of you.
1: Hey, what kind of pizza do you like?
0: What is your favorite pizza?
1: Anything with lots of meat and cheese.
0: Then I'm gonna have to go with that.
1: Okay.
0: Great. So I noticed that you have a lot of really cool art.
1: Oh, thanks so much.
0: What's your favorite piece?
1: Maybe this Katherine Bernhardt. Doesn't take itself too seriously.
0: Oh, very nice. Who's your favorite artist of all time?
1: John Radakowski.
0: What's your favorite painting of all time?
1: Anything by John Radakowski.
0: What's your favorite museum of all time?
1: The New Museum in New York.
0: All right, what's your story behind this painting right there?
1: Oh, my friend, Aaron Garba-Mikoska, did it.
0: Oh, great. Can you draw a very fast portrait of yourself?
1: Sure.
0: For the duration of the next 5 questions.
1: Okay.
0: All right, let's give it a shot. Can you describe your ideal man in 3 words?
1: Intelligent, independent, and celebratory.
0: What's the sexiest body part on a man?
1: Shoulders.
0: What's the best first date idea?
1: Maybe a picnic and a farmer's market, swimming.
0: What's the worst pickup line you've ever heard?
1: Any pickup line, really.
0: What's the first thing you notice about someone when you meet them?
1: The way they carry themselves. Okay.
0: Let's see what you got.
1: Not sure about this. Very abstract.
0: That looks pretty great.
1: Thank you.
0: Can you make that out to my friend George from the country of Georgia?
1: Sure.
0: I'll make an amazing birthday gift for him.
1: Cool.
0: Do you have a nickname, Emily?
1: Demarada.
2: That explains the Instagram handle.
1: There you go.
0: Oh, thank you. I love that. What's a movie that made you cry?
1: Blue is the warmest color.
0: What's a movie that made you laugh?
1: Some Like It Hot.
0: What's one thing you can't live without?
1: Good conversation with friends.
0: What's something you still have from your childhood?
1: Goofiness.
0: What are you packing for right here?
1: I'm getting ready to go to New York to shoot a movie.
0: That is very exciting.
1: Yeah, I'm excited.
0: What's one thing in your closet you've recently brought back into your wardrobe?
1: I guess sweaters.
0: What's one thing in your closet that you can never part with?
1: Any kind of jumpsuit.
0: If you could raid one woman's closet, whose would it be?
1: Maybe Alexa Chung or Chloe Sevigny.
0: What did you wear to your prom?
1: A white dress.
0: Who is your fashion icon?
1: Patti Smith.
0: Can you take a selfie with that oversized mug right there?
1: Sure.
0: Great. If you ran for president, what would your slogan be?
1: Let's redistribute wealth in this country.
0: All right.
1: Ooh, I wonder who that is.
0: If you had one superpower, what would it be?
1: Speaking all

0: languages in the world.
1: What's your kryptonite?
0: Pastries.
1: What's your spirit animal?
0: Baby dinosaur.
2: Emily!
0: Oh, hey.
2: Hey, my wife and I want to adopt a young little precious dog.
0: Okay.
2: But the problem is, I don't know what kind to get. What would you recommend?
0: Maybe a mutt or a border collie.
1: That's very nice.
2: Border collie. Name him Chase.
0: Okay, did he just steal a slice of pizza?
1: He did the same thing to Blake Lively.
0: Okay, looks good though.
1: It looked delicious. What's your favorite country to visit?
0: Oh, Italy.
1: What's a country you wish to visit?
0: Huh, anywhere in Southeast Asia.
1: Now, can you say anything in Gaelic?
0: Cunis.
1: That sounded really pleasant and nice. All right, Emily, that was question 64.
0: Okay.
1: Gotta get out of here.
0: Oh, well, let me give you the pizza.
1: Oh, that's really generous of you. Looks great. Awesome. What's the last book you read?
0: Welcome to Braggsville.
1: What's a book everyone should read?
0: Madame Bovary or Self-Help by Laurie Moore.
1: What's one thing only you know about Lena Dunham?
0: She likes ceramic dogs.
1: All right, what is your next move if I do that?
0: Checkmate.
1: Two moves with the Tricheseian Gambit position.
0: I got lucky.
1: I'm so impressed. What's one cause you feel passionate about?
0: Social justice for women.
1: What would you say is the biggest thing on your mind?
0: Syrian refugee right now.
1: What phrase defines how you live your life?
0: Hashtag IDGAF.
1: What's the best activity to do at home on a rainy day?
0: Read.
1: I noticed behind you there's a mountain of shoes right there. Approximately how many shoes are in that mountain?
0: A lot, but not as many as most people.
1: All right, Emily, question 73.
0: Okay.
1: Will you accept my challenge to a staring contest?
0: Sure.
1: Let's do it. Oh, God.
0: That was close.
1: Failed miserably.
0: Hey, thanks so much for coming by.
1: All right, thanks a lot. Enjoy your trip to New York.
0: Enjoy the pizza.
1: All right, bye-bye.
0: Bye. For more 73 questions, subscribe to the Vogue channel.
3: Hey.
1: Hey, Alicia.
3: What's up?
1: How are you?
3: I'm good. How are you feeling?
1: I'm good. Thanks so much for having me by for 73 questions.
3: Absolutely. I'm glad you can make it.
1: Okay. Now I know how busy you are, so let's get this thing done.
3: All good.
1: So on average, how many hours of sleep do you get every single night?
3: I think I'm getting about 5 hours a night.
1: And what's the first thing on your mind every morning?
3: When I wake up in the morning, I'm thinking about, I'm usually thinking about how do I get time to meditate so that I can set my day off right.
1: Gotta start your day with peace of mind, right? Now, do you feel most creative in the morning or at night?
3: I feel really creative at night when it's quiet.
1: Alicia, let me tell you how much I love your beautiful home.
3: Thank you. I love it.
1: It's gorgeous.
3: We've been here maybe 5 or 6 years, and it definitely feels so good.
1: And how would you describe your home?
3: I describe it as a big ball of love, vibes, and loudness, because there's always a lot of people here running in and out. We have a really good time here.
1: Do you have a favorite room in the house?
3: I do, but I'm not taking there yet. Give me a second.
1: Obvious question, but is there a piano here?
3: Not that room, but there's another one.
1: Can't wait to see it.
3: Should we have some tea? I love tea. I'm like a fanatic.
1: I think I'm okay. Thank you, though. Who's your favorite composer?
3: I think my favorite composer is Chopin. I love how soulful and, like, deep and dark it feels. I'm a fan.
1: What do you listen for when you listen to music?
3: When I'm listening to music, I'm listening for that, you know, that energy that just kind of rises the arms, the hair on your arms, and it just makes you, you know, that thing that you're like,
1: yeah,
3: that. I'm looking for that.
1: It's a vibe.
3: It's a vibe.
1: So what's the first album that you've ever bought?
3: The first album I ever bought was BBD, Poison. Girl, I must warn you.
1: You are taking it way back.
3: Okay, that
1: That's
3: one.
1: Right.
3: And yeah, it's kind of going back. But that was my first one. What do you want?
1: I read somewhere that you were actually part of a girl group when you were 13.
3: Ouch. That was hot.
1: Oh.
3: I was Careful. A part of a girl group. I was a part of a few girl groups. But the one that I think you're talking about was called Ambition.
1: That's right.
3: E-M-B-I-S-H-U-N. We were trying to be cute.
1: How old were you when you wrote your first song?
3: First song, I was... Real good song, I was 14. First song, I was 11.
1: And what was it about?
3: It was about my grandfather passing away, and that was actually the beginning of why I started writing to, like, express. It's called I'm All Alone.
1: And you remember the lyrics?
3: It was, I sit here, I was 11, so anyway, I sit here all alone and I wonder what is wrong. Why are there so many deaths, so many lost survivors?
1: That's really beautiful.
3: That's what I was thinking about.
1: Do you remember what your mother was playing on the speakers when you were young?
3: My mother played a lot of Bobby Caldwell, and she loves, but they won't do for love.
1: Yeah, Alicia's singing to me. I'm loving it. And what's one thing your mom said that left a lasting impression?
3: She always said treat, you know, the golden rule. She was like, treat people how you want to be treated. And that is always how I think about it.
1: What is the biggest lesson you learned from the women who raised you?
3: Biggest lesson I learned?
1: Yeah.
3: The women that raised me really taught me how to be badasses, like really strong, just don't take any mess. Say what you want, be direct, be clear. Have to know what you want to say and how you're going to say it and just deliver it.
1: Yeah, that's powerful stuff. And you grew up in Hell's Kitchen in the 90s. You've even called it the harshest of the harsh. When you think about that time in New York City, what's the first thing that comes to mind?
3: When I think about Hell's Kitchen, New York City, I'm thinking about at that time in the 90s, I'm thinking about, you know, a lot of darkness, a lot of drugs, prostitution. It was like the place where all the people who didn't belong anywhere else would go, which is why like Hell's Kitchen was so fitting. So it was definitely a deep experience.
1: Yeah, I can imagine. Do you feel that experience from out there affected your music?
3: Definitely affected my music. Just gave me that love for hip hop, for soul, for blues, for truth, for poetry, for the dark soulfulness. It definitely added to that mixture.
1: So what do you think is the harshest thing in Hell's Kitchen today?
3: Mickey Mouse, because it's Disney.
1: So these days, when you return to New York, where's the first place you go when you touch down?
3: Here. I'm always trying to go straight home, as quick as I can.
1: And what's your favorite place to dance?
3: My bedroom.
1: Alicia, there are kids watching this. Out of all the places in New York City, what would you say is the best hidden gem?
3: Oh, I have this really cool, it's kind of literal, but this really cool gem spot that I go to because I love crystals and I love to collect them. So for me, that's where I want to go.
1: That's literally a gem.
3: Literally. Oh, can I show you that room I was telling you about?
1: Yeah, love to.
3: All right, here it goes.
1: So Alicia, let's talk about that incredible job you did hosting the Grammys.
3: Wow, that was definitely an unforgettable moment.
1: How long were you prepping for that?
3: You know, I mean, I was prepping for it from the minute that I knew that it was going to happen, which was sometime in the summer. But I mean, I guess you really start to prep, you know, November, December, you know, a little bit closer just so that you can be timely and everything.
1: Right. And on a more serious note, had everything that happened that day affected the evening?
3: It was definitely crazy. You know, we lost Kobe that day and it was just hours before the show.
1: Yeah.
3: And it was so sad, and Gigi and all the families that were there. It changed everything. It made everything that we planned for go out the window, and just had to go with the spirit, you know, had to go with the genuine feeling of how we were all feeling, which was devastating.
1: Well, I mean, you handled it beautifully, pivoting from the original plans there.
3: Pivoting is, I think, a really important thing that I have been learning. You know, you don't always know what is meant for you, and sometimes you just have to be willing to flow, and that was definitely a big example of the flow.
1: Yeah, well, it was beautiful. So performing in front of your fellow artists, did anyone make you nervous?
3: You know, it is a nerve-wracking experience, and it can be a kind of a nervous room because it's so filled with everybody. But for me, I really want to create the calm. Like, I really want to create the good energy. I want to welcome people, make people feel good, make people feel loved, make people feel appreciated. Yeah. So I didn't feel nervous. I felt like I was bringing that, you know, good energy.
1: As you always do. And do you have any mantras or rituals before you go on stage?
3: I'm a big mantra lover. I'm a big ritual lover. I love tea. I love incense, candles, stones, like we said already, crystals.
1: Yeah.
3: But I'm big on prayer, and I just, like, really intend for what I'm hoping to come out of the moment.
1: Do you consider yourself a spiritual person?
3: Very, very spiritual, and just very connected to, to the universe.
1: Are we going to see Alicia back for year three of the
3: Grammys? Oh, Lord.
1: Yeah?
3: I'm not talking about it.
1: All right, fine. Now, talk to me a little bit about performing new material versus old. Do you have a preference?
3: I really love performing new material. This is really exciting because, you know, you've been working on new songs and new visuals and new ideas, and It's really exciting to get everybody in your mix and understand where you're going.
1: So you're excited about the music business today? Yeah?
3: I am excited about the music business. I think that it's a whole new world. It's a wild, wild west. It's like there's no rules. It's this open canvas that you can create exactly what you want, and there's an opportunity for so many people. It's not so, no matter who you are, where you live, you can be involved, you can express yourself, you can put your music out, you can be independent. I love that it's free like that.
1: Is there any facet of the industry that you wish you could shine a light on and change?
3: Anything that I'd want to change in the industry? We have an organization called She Is the Music. I'd love to see more women at the table, and that's what we're talking about and what we're creating, and, you know, more women in engineers, more women producers, more women in boardrooms, you know, just more women really creating the world we want.
1: If you've got a platform, use it. Now, what's a talent of yours that people may be surprised to know that you have?
3: You might be surprised to know that I got a little flow with me.
1: You got a little flow with me.
3: I got a little bit of a flow.
1: That's pretty mysterious.
3: What's up, E?
1: Okay.
3: How you doing?
1: Alicia, we're shifting gears. We're moving on. Here we go. What's the last book that you read?
3: Chimamanda Ngozi Adichie, Purple Hibiscus. I love her. She's so special. That's the last book I read.
1: And what's the last place that you visited?
3: The last place I visited, we were just in Miami.
1: Yep.
3: And Berlin, London, and
1: ooh,
3: France.
1: Cameo.
3: Wanna try one? I thought you were gonna beat me in air hockey.
4: But I gotta go soon, so.
3: You have to leave?
4: Soon.
3: All right. Show them my hidden talent.
1: Egypt, come on. Show me what you got.
3: This might or might not be one of my
1: Let's
3: hidden
1: go.
3: Talents.
1: Let's go. Come on, Egypt. And oh.
3: Hey. That was good. At least you got one in.
4: I hit Mike.
1: Got a pool shark in the making. I promise you, Egypt. You're gonna
3: I good won. At it.
1: Okay, back to the questions. Yoga or Pilates?
3: Yoga.
1: What's your favorite scent?
3: My favorite scent is Nag Champa. It's like an incense. It's beautiful.
1: Now, Alicia, I heard you secretly wanted to be a party planner.
3: I am the most amazing party planner you've ever met. I am. How about all your birthdays?
1: I don't know if he agrees with you, Alicia. Anyway, you recently said that your kids taught you how to appreciate the magic when it's there, which I think was really well said. When was the last
3: talented. Oh, well.
1: Very talented.
3: My kids do teach me the magic, actually. You know, I think that even just now, you know, the feeling of that genuine, you know, presence and being present and just appreciating the little things, you know, they show me that all the time.
1: Yeah. And what's the backstory behind the names Egypt and Genesis?
3: Egypt's backstory is I took a really important trip to Egypt that changed my life. And I realized that there, I realized there's nothing I can't build. There's nothing that I can't create. And so when I was pregnant, my husband actually suggested Egypt. He also suggested Genesis. He said he had a dream. And Genesis being kind of like the beginning, like renewal, is really, really powerful.
1: Yeah. And what are they obsessed with at the moment?
3: Dragon Ball Z.
4: Not really.
3: No.
1: Oh.
4: Yeah, well, the action figures, but also some more stuff.
3: Pokemon.
1: Now, Egypt, I hear you're into music, huh?
3: Yeah.
1: Yeah. And Alicia, how does it make you feel having a son that's producing and releasing music?
3: Yeah, it's really awesome. He plays piano. He practices really hard. And he produced for Kendrick. And actually, a few of our sons are really musical. So KJ, Nas, Egypt, Nicole. We have a kind of a musical family.
4: Brother music.
1: You're on your way. And what's your favorite thing to do together as a family?
3: I think we really like to roller skate.
1: Roller skating, that's a nice little tradition for the family.
3: What about you, E?
1: Is it roller rinks? Is it more street?
4: Skateboard or something.
3: Oh, yeah, we roller skate there, and we also roller skate in our gallery sometimes. That's pretty crazy. I can show you that room
1: Please
3: later.
1: Please do. Love to see it. Sounds good. And whoa, look at the ceiling. This is incredible.
3: Isn't it so beautiful? I love this so much. This world just it transports you. Uh-oh, he's trying to beat me. All right, here we go. Let's see if he gets
1: it
3: real quick.
1: Alicia, what's the most rewarding thing about being a mother?
3: The most rewarding thing about being a mother is... ooh, when they beat you. You know, when they're better than you. It's really, really rewarding.
1: School.
3: And when they...
1: stiff competition.
3: All right. Oh! Ah! All right, that's how he does it. Let me show you the gallery.
1: So, describe Swizz's parent style in three words.
3: Swizz's parenting style is hard as nails. No, I'm just kidding. He's actually really sweet, and he's definitely, you know, he's like, he's obviously not as cuddly as Mama is, but he's really, really beautiful, and he's honest, very honest.
1: And what have you and him taught each other?
3: He's taught me about the magic, like allowing space for the magic, allowing room for there to be magic. And I've taught him about kind of coming a little bit down out of the clouds, a little bit, just a tiny bit.
1: Where do you feel like you're at your most personal best?
3: I'm at my personal best when, you know, when I have a nice balance between my family, my work, my creativity, my dreams, myself.
1: What is the hardest challenge that you've ever had to overcome?
3: Hardest challenge I've ever had to overcome is probably just really recognizing that the power that I was looking for or the answers that I was looking for are inside of me, as opposed to looking outside of me all the time and allowing other people to maybe control the outcome.
1: Alicia, everywhere I look has the most amazing art I've ever seen in my life. This
3: Isn't
1: is amazing.
3: This so sick, yeah. Hindi Wiley.
1: Yeah, this is
3: good. Oh my gosh, this is such a beautiful room. I love it in here so much.
1: And what can you tell me about this artist?
3: Yeah, Hindi is very, very special. I mean, I can't even, this is his largest piece and we are so blessed to own it. And this is a cause piece that is also very iconic. And if you went down there, I mean, it looks huge here, but if you went down and looked at it, it's like massive. And we actually had to remove the whole side of the house to get him in here. It was crazy.
1: Well, there's certainly no lack of inspiration with this art, right?
3: It really is. It's beautiful.
1: Now, you have a new album coming out.
3: Yes.
1: And it's self-titled.
3: Alicia, right. The album.
1: What made you go with that name?
3: Yeah, who is that person anyway? I'm actually trying to figure out.
1: You know what I mean. What can I expect to hear on it?
3: You're going to hear Heat Rocks. You're going to hear that timeless music that's going to be with you forever in your heart. And you're definitely going to hear different sides of Alicia. Because I think there's so much that makes us who we are. And we don't get a chance to always express all the sides. So that's what I'm doing.
1: And why was releasing Underdog so important to you?
3: Underdog just feels like such a story. It's such a moment. I think we're at a time where we, more than ever, just need to know that we're going to figure it out and we're going to make it through. I think that just for me, I always need to hear those words because sometimes things feel kind of dark. So Underdog feels triumphant.
1: So this is a great time to talk about your new book.
3: More Myself. It's a theme. Alicia, More Myself is definitely a theme. I'm in a place where I'm really understanding more about how to become my authentic self. And I wanted to share some of those journeys with you because I think we're all looking for like the truth and the realness in our lives.
1: Absolutely, Alicia.
3: Thank you. Are you leaving?
1: No, I'm not going anywhere.
3: I was asking AJ if he was leaving.
1: Sorry.
3: All right.
1: So what was your process writing a book like?
3: It's really, really... deep, crazy, interesting. It's so much different than writing music. You know, it's like music is these short moments, but you have to tell these stories in these short moments. The book is just so much more in depth, so much more memories, and also therapeutic because you start to realize the things you did to create these moments and how do you undo them. So it was really amazing, but hard and deep.
1: And which process was harder, songwriting or memoir?
3: I think the journey, because I'm calling the book a journey. The journey is definitely the harder thing to write. Maybe because I just don't do it often, and songs I write more often, so I'm more familiar with how to get it all done. Can I have a hug?
4: Sure.
3: All right, I love you.
4: Hi.
3: Have a good day. I'll see you at the airport.
4: Hi.
1: That is so
3: Thanks
1: sweet.
3: Thanks for beating me.
4: Hi.
1: That is so sweet. Our hug.
3: I know.
1: Our hugs standard issue here.
3: I love hugs. I need them.
1: So is there anything that you were nervous about sharing with everyone in your book?
3: I mean, I think you get so personal, you get so vulnerable, you get so kind of, for me, it was more about the process of expressing the way that it happened. And so I didn't feel nervous about it, but it definitely just feels vulnerable.
1: And who are some of the people that you thanked in the book?
3: Definitely thanked Oprah. This is the first book on her imprint. I'm super proud of her and so excited that her mentorship and sisterhood like brings us back together like this.
1: What do you hope people will take away from the story?
3: I really hope people take away the conversation that I'd love for us to continue having, like, how do we all create our own destiny as opposed to the expectations that are put on us by other people. And sometimes we live out those expectations because we're trying to be the good girl or the good boy. And I would love for us to challenge that and talk about how do we find our own truth.
1: What does feminism mean to you?
3: Feminism to me just means the power of a woman and honoring it and cherishing it and really lifting it up and revering it.
1: I like that. And what values do you feel are the most important to instill in your kids?
3: I want my kids to know know kindness, you know, no empathy. I definitely want them to understand their blessings, be grateful, gratitude. I want them to understand how to speak to people clearly and communicate in a way that it helps them get across their point of view. There's so much to connect and teach them.
1: What would you say is the toughest thing about raising kids in 2020?
3: Toughest thing about...
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